0: The Tunnel to Towers Foundation is tonight's Delilah's Dilemma sponsor. To mark the 25th anniversary of September 11th, the Tunnel to Towers Foundation is embarking on the most comprehensive commemoration in its history, one that honors the past, serves those in need today, and educates the generations of tomorrow. At the heart of this effort is Steel Across America, a nationwide campaign that will transport a 24-foot steel beam recovered from the World Trade Center to communities across the United States. Visit T2T.org to track the journey. Donate $11 monthly or make an impact by donating your car or land. Tonight's Delilah's Dilemma is from Brenda, who says, "Thanks for taking time out of your day to read my message. My husband and I have been together for 13 years. He's 10 years older than I am, and that's never bothered me until now, as we enter our 50s and 60s. We used to do things together, like going for walks, taking in a movie, going out to dinner, but we've completely stopped doing everything that held us together as a couple. On many occasions, I've tried to make him understand what's happening to our marriage, and all he can ever say is, 'Well, I'm trying to work on it.' When I try to get him to tell me what's on his mind, his response is, 'I don't know.' We're often together 24/7 because we team drive an 18-wheeler, and all we do is argue. There are times I stay with my elderly parents, and he says he misses me. It's all lovey-dovey over text, but as soon as we're in each other's presence, we're like two raging bulls with steam coming out of our ears. I feel so lonely, so alone, so depressed and unworthy. I've been diagnosed with PTSD, anxiety, depression, and ADHD. I know this isn't helpful to our situation, but I feel like the breakdown in our marriage is a big part of our problem. Should I stay in the marriage or should I hit the road? Thank you from Brenda." Brenda, I am going to share my mother Delilah words of advice coming up next. 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
11: Here's your WHOP Weather Center forecast. A heat advisory continues until 7 p.m. Sunday night. Lows dip down to about 74. Tonight, under clear skies, south winds at around 5 miles an hour. Bright sunshine expected again tomorrow. Daytime highs approaching 99. Clear skies tomorrow night. Lows level off around 74. That's the forecast. I'm meteorologist Megan Mulford for 98.7 Light FM. 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
10: Here's your WHOP Weather Center forecast. A heat advisory continues until 7 p.m. Sunday night. Lows dip down to about 74. Tonight, under clear skies, south winds at around 5 miles an hour. Bright sunshine expected again tomorrow. Daytime highs approaching 99. Clear skies tomorrow night. Lows level off around 74. That's the forecast. I'm meteorologist Megan Mulford for 98.7 Light FM. 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
1: How was your day today?
2: Seriously, how was your day today? 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Well, whatever kind of day you had, I promise if you hang around here tonight, you'll have a better night, because we're going to share some great stories and, of course, wonderful songs all night long.

0: have two words of advice for you tonight. I don't know who needs to hear this, but somebody does. A lot of somebodies do. The two words I want you to write down on a big piece of paper or a small piece of paper, a sticky note, put it on your mirror, put it in your phone. Two words, don't wait. Don't wait. Don't wait to say the thing. Don't wait to go back to school. If you want to do it, find a way to do it. Don't wait. Don't wait till you lose 10 pounds, 20 pounds, 50 pounds to live your best life. Don't wait to wear something that makes you feel beautiful. Don't wait until you meet the right person and you have the right job and the right house before you sit down and seriously think about adopting a child out of foster care or doing foster care. Don't wait. Don't wait to resolve that conflict with your sister, with your brother, with your ex. Talk it out, work it out, walk it out. Don't wait because here in the U.S., somebody passes about every 10 seconds. A life is lost. And when that happens, they don't get a second chance to say, I'm sorry, I miss you. To say, let's go for that walk today. Not next week, not next month, today. Don't wait. Don't wait for someone else to make you happy, because that's not the way it works. Live life fully. Love fully. Tell the people in your life how much they mean to you while you have this moment, this precious present. Do it right now. 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For women with postmenopausal osteoporosis at high risk for fracture, there's more you can do to strengthen your bones. Evenity is the only bone builder that also helps slow bone loss. 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
14: Here's your WHOP Weather Center forecast. A heat advisory continues until 7 p.m. Sunday night. Lows dip down to about 74. Tonight, under clear skies, south winds at around 5 miles an hour. Bright sunshine expected again tomorrow. Daytime highs approaching 99. Clear skies tomorrow night. Lows level off around 74. That's the forecast. I'm meteorologist Megan Mulford for 98.7 Light FM. Right now, 86.
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18: Here's your WHOP Weather Center forecast. A heat advisory continues until 7 p.m. Sunday night. Lows dip down to about 74 tonight under clear skies, south winds at around 5 miles an hour. Bright sunshine expected again tomorrow. Daytime highs approaching 99. Clear skies tomorrow night. Lows level off around 74. That's the forecast. I'm meteorologist Megan Mulford for 98.7 Light FM. Right now, 86.
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1: 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It's time for you to stop stressing, stop worrying, stop beating yourself up, and instead start focusing on those that you love. 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

0: sharing an autumn evening with you. Thank you for joining me. Thank you for letting me tuck you into bed still, just like when you were a kid. Do you have those memories? You and your sisters, your brothers, your mama, maybe your dad, driving around late at night, going home from soccer practice, swim team, cheer team, music lessons, whatever it was, and listening to the songs on the radio. 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We didn't have the services you have now where you had music on demand. 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Many of my friends are managing postmenopausal osteoporosis, so I encourage women to understand their risk and get screened. 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
14: Here's your WHOP Weather Center forecast. A heat advisory continues until 7 p.m. Sunday night. Lows dip down to about 74. Tonight, under clear skies, south winds at around 5 miles an hour. Bright sunshine expected again tomorrow. Daytime highs approaching 99. Clear skies tomorrow night. Lows level off around 74. That's the forecast. I'm meteorologist Megan Mulford for 98.7 Light FM. 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
8: Here's your WHOP Weather Center forecast. A heat advisory continues until 7 p.m. Sunday night. Lows dip down to about 74. Tonight, under clear skies, south winds at around 5 miles an hour. Bright sunshine expected again tomorrow. Daytime highs approaching 99. Clear skies tomorrow night. Lows level off around 74. That's the forecast. I'm meteorologist Megan Mulford for 98.7 Light FM. 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
1: So what's going on in your corner of the world? Has someone recently broken your heart, ripped it out of your chest, and stomped all over it? I hate it when that happens. If you're feeling sad and brokenhearted tonight, here's a couple of songs to help you cry.

0: Tonight's Delilah's Dilemma is from Brenda, who says, thanks for taking time out of your day to read my message. My husband and I have been together for 13 years. He's 10 years older than I am, and that's never bothered me until now. As we enter our 50s and 60s, we used to do things together, like going for walks, taking in a movie, going out to dinner. But we've completely stopped doing everything that held us together as a couple. On many occasions, I've tried to make him understand what's happening to our marriage, and all he can ever say is, well, I'm trying to work on it. When I try to get him to tell me what's on his mind, his response is, I don't know. We're often together 24/7 because we team drive an 18-wheeler, and all we do is argue. There are times I stay with my elderly parents, and he says he misses me. It's all lovey-dovey over text, but as soon as we're in each other's presence, we're like two raging bulls with steam coming out of our ears. I feel so lonely, so alone, so depressed and unworthy. I've been diagnosed with PTSD, anxiety, depression, and ADHD. I know this isn't helpful to our situation, but I feel like the breakdown in our marriage is a big part of our problem. Should I stay in the marriage or should I hit the road? Thank you from Brenda. Brenda, I am going to share my mother Delilah words of advice coming up next. 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
13: Here's your WHOP Weather Center forecast. A heat advisory continues until 7 p.m. Sunday night. Lows dip down to about 74. Tonight, under clear skies, south winds at around 5 miles an hour. Bright sunshine expected again tomorrow. Daytime highs approaching 99. Clear skies tomorrow night. Lows level off around 74. That's the forecast. I'm meteorologist Megan Mulford for 98.7 Light FM. 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
16: Here's your WHOP Weather Center forecast. A heat advisory continues until 7 p.m. Sunday night. Lows dip down to about 74. Tonight, under clear skies, south winds at around 5 miles an hour. Bright sunshine expected again tomorrow. Daytime highs approaching 99. Clear skies tomorrow night. Lows level off around 74. That's the forecast. I'm meteorologist Megan Mulford for 98.7 Light FM. Right now, 83.
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1: So it's getting late. Are the kids in bed yet? The laundry done? The dishes done? The homework done? I didn't think so. Well, hopefully you are having a wonderful, relaxing night. I'm here to talk to you, to listen to you, and to encourage you all night long.

0: You know, it can be so hard in times of trial when you're going through difficult times to remember that there is a tomorrow and that all things will be made new again. It's easy to forget that, especially as we head into the winter months, especially as we say goodbye to summer and sunshine and the days get shorter and the nights get longer and the leaves are starting to fall. But don't lose that special spirit inside of you. Let it remain there even when the trees are starting to lose their leaves. Remind yourself that things will be made new again. We'll be back. 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
16: Here's your WHOP Weather Center forecast. A heat advisory continues until 7 p.m. Sunday night. Lows dip down to about 74 overnight under clear skies. Winds out of the southeast at around 5 miles an hour. Highs level off around 99 Thursday. Ample sunshine expected. Clear skies Thursday night. Lows dip down to about 74. That's the forecast. I'm meteorologist Megan Mulford for 98.7 Light FM. 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

0: It is just about time for me to disappear off into the darkness. If I didn't get to your request or dedication, I'm sorry. I will be back tomorrow night once again. 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Good night. 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
10: Here's your WHOP Weather Center forecast. A heat advisory continues until 7 p.m. Sunday night. Lows dip down to about 74 overnight under clear skies. Winds out of the southeast at around 5 miles an hour. Highs level off around 99 Thursday. Ample sunshine expected. Clear skies Thursday night. Lows dip down to about 74. That's the forecast. I'm meteorologist Megan Mulford for 98.7 Light FM. Right now, 80.
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1: NBC News Radio, I'm Scott Carr. The House has passed a bill that would place more sanctions on Russia. The measure is called the Lindsey O'Graham Sanctioning Russia and Iran Act of 2026 and targets Russia's economy over its continued war with Ukraine. The bill also expands sanctions on Iran. Most U.S. House lawmakers have left Washington and don't plan to be back before November's midterm elections. This after Republican leaders said they were canceling all votes for Thursday. That led to Republican representative from Kentucky, Thomas Massie, calling out his party's leadership for putting off a vote on his resolution to impeach Secretary of War Pete Hegseth. In Los Angeles, at least five people are dead, including those on board a news helicopter that was covering a fatal bus accident. The chopper was covering for KNBC when it went down, killing the pilot and a reporter, along with a pedestrian on the ground. Two people were killed earlier when an SUV slammed into the side of a Metro bus. Scott Carr, NBC News Radio.
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3: And this update is brought to you by Ash Brunson's All Clean. 50-year-old Elizabeth Jessup of Hopkinsville was killed in a vehicle versus pedestrian crash on Russellville Road late Tuesday night in Hopkinsville. Hopkinsville police identified the driver as Richard Fisk of Hopkinsville and charged him with operating a vehicle while under the influence and possession of drug paraphernalia. The number of confirmed cases of measles is steadily increasing in Kentucky, with Christian County being home to the bulk of those cases. The number of cases in the Commonwealth is up to 50, and 20 of those cases are in Christian County. And Governor Andy Beshear is approving a program that is expected to erase medical debt for over 130,000 Kentucky residents. The governor signed an executive order to provide the nonprofit Undo Medical Debt with $2.5 million. The organization buys overdue bills from hospitals and collection agencies at a fraction of the totals owed. Deontay Berry reporting.
4: Here's your WHOP Weather Center forecast. A heat advisory continues until 7 p.m. Sunday night. Lows dip down to about 74 overnight under clear skies. Winds out of the southeast at around 5 miles an hour. Highs level off around 99 Thursday. Ample sunshine expected. Clear skies Thursday night. Lows dip down to about 74. That's the forecast. I'm meteorologist Megan Mulford for 98.7 Light FM. Currently, it's 78 degrees.
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0: Journey Don't Stop Believing. It's Joe here with music coming your way in just a couple of minutes from Toto. Katy Perry's coming up after Landslide. Here's Unplugged Fleetwood Mac.
1: This is for you, Daddy.

0: Hold the line, Toto. Love isn't always on time. That's the first song we heard from Toto. That's from their debut album. And Hot and Cold from Katy Perry right before Toto. Fleetwood Mac Unplugged with Landslide and Journey, Don't Stop Believin', continuing with their farewell tour, The Final Frontier. Coming up in just a minute, hang on. Dua Lipa and the Go-Go's on the way.
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8: Here's your WHOP Weather Center forecast. A heat advisory continues until 7 p.m. Sunday night. Lows dip down to about 74 overnight under clear skies. Winds out of the southeast at around 5 miles an hour. Highs level off around 99 Thursday. Ample sunshine expected. Clear skies Thursday night. Lows dip down to about 74. That's the forecast. I'm meteorologist Megan Mulford for 98.7 Light FM. Currently, it's 78 degrees.
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0: I could not ask for more. That's Edwin McCain, and also right there before Ed was the Go-Go's Head Over Heels, Levitating from Dua Lipa, who is rumored to be one of the headliners for the upcoming Coachella. Coachella coming next year in April. Coachella will be April 9th through the 11th and April 16th through the 18th at the Empire Polo Club in Indio, California. Dua Lipa supposedly lined up as one of the headliners. Also, Fred again and Tame Impala. Rumor has it that Miley was asked to do a headlining gig, Miley Cyrus, but she said no. Others that are being considered: Oasis, BTS, SZA, and others. We'll keep you updated on that as we learn more. Coming up in just a couple of minutes, hang on for Madonna.
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0: Olivia Dean, It's So Easy to Fall in Love. And right before Olivia Dean, Blessed Union of Souls, Hey Leonardo. Let's take a look at the calendar for today. Things on the calendar today. Can you believe it's more than halfway through September now, here on the 16th, coming up rapidly on the 17th of September? For September 16th, it's National Step Family Day. It's National Working Parents Day also. It's also Trail of Tears Commemoration Day, National Choose Your Chocolate Day. It's Mayflower Day, National Collect Rocks Day, Play-Doh Day, also Guacamole Day, and Cinnamon Raisin Bread Day. All of those things happening on September 16.
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3: Here's your WHOP Weather Center forecast. A heat advisory continues until 7 p.m. Sunday night. Lows dip down to about 74 overnight under clear skies. Winds out of the southeast at around 5 miles an hour. Highs level off around 99 Thursday. Ample sunshine expected. Clear skies Thursday night. Lows dip down to about 74. That's the forecast. I'm meteorologist Megan Mulford for 98.7 Light FM. Currently, it's 78 degrees.
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1: NBC News Radio, I'm Tammy Trujillo. The House of Representatives has passed a bill that would put more sanctions on Russia. It would target Russia's economy over its continued war with Ukraine. Under the bill, President Trump could impose tariffs on countries that are within the top five purchasers of Russian oil, a group that includes China and India. At least five people are dead, including those on board a news helicopter that was covering a fatal bus accident in Los Angeles for KNBC and sister station Telemundo 52. The NTSB says video from inside the helicopter at the time of the crash will be one of the most important pieces of evidence in its investigation. A preliminary report on the crash is expected within 30 days. Republican Congressman Thomas Massie is accusing House GOP leaders of sending lawmakers home early to avoid a vote on his resolution to impeach Secretary of War Pete Hegseth. Lawmakers left Washington Wednesday night for the final time before the November midterm elections. Tammy Trujillo, NBC News Radio.
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3: And this update is brought to you by Ash Brunson's All Clean. 50-year-old Elizabeth Jessup of Hopkinsville was killed in a vehicle versus pedestrian crash on Russellville Road late Tuesday night in Hopkinsville. Hopkinsville police identified the driver as Richard Fisk of Hopkinsville and charged him with operating a vehicle while under the influence and possession of drug paraphernalia. The number of confirmed cases of measles is steadily increasing in Kentucky, with Christian County being home to the bulk of those cases. The number of cases in the Commonwealth is up to 50, and 20 of those cases are in Christian County. And Governor Andy Beshear is approving a program that is expected to erase medical debt for over 130,000 Kentucky residents. The governor signed an executive order to provide the nonprofit Undo Medical Debt with $2.5 million. The organization buys overdue bills from hospitals and collection agencies at a fraction of the totals owed. Deontay Berry reporting.
4: Here's your WHOP Weather Center forecast. A heat advisory continues until 7 p.m. Sunday night. Ample sunshine expected today, with daytime highs approaching 99. Winds out of the west at around 5 miles an hour. Clear skies again tonight. Lows dip down to about 74. Ample sunshine expected tomorrow. Daytime highs approaching 98. That's the forecast. I'm meteorologist Megan Mulford for 98.7 Light FM. Currently, it's 78 degrees.
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0: Alex Warren's Ordinary, putting the wraps on that great set of music. It started with Nana, 99 Red Balloons, Outkast and Men at Work in the middle there, Hey Ya, and Who Can It Be Now? It's me, Joe Scar. Thanks for asking. Well, you didn't really ask, did you? But thanks for hanging out. I've got music coming up from Enrique Iglesias. Going to hear from The Fray until Tuesday, and we'll take a look at Today in History for September 16th. It's all coming up. Stay with me.
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3: Here's your WHOP Weather Center forecast. A heat advisory continues until 7 p.m. Sunday night. Ample sunshine expected today, with daytime highs approaching 99. Winds out of the west at around 5 miles an hour. Clear skies again tonight. Lows dip down to about 74. Ample sunshine expected tomorrow. Daytime highs approaching 98. That's the forecast. I'm meteorologist Megan Mulford for 98.7 Light FM. Currently, it's 78 degrees.
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0: How to Save a Life from The Fray, also Enrique Iglesias, and Till Tuesday, back to back to back here on this Wednesday, headed for Thursday, 16th day of September. Coming up in just a couple of minutes, we'll take a look at today in history and music history. Before we get there, Delamitri and the Cars coming up.
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0: Rick Ocasek and Benjamin Orr, a couple of the greats that have passed and no longer are with us, but live on forever in great songs like that. With the Cars, that's Let's Go from the Cars. Let's go take a look at today in history. Today is September 16th. It was on this day in 1984, the TV series Miami Vice made its debut with a two-hour episode that includes a scene featuring Phil Collins' hit In the Air Tonight, 1984. 1 year later, 1985, Kate Bush's album Hounds of Love surpasses Madonna's Like a Virgin to reach the number one spot on the UK chart, featuring that single Running Up That Hill, and it's the second chart topper for Kate Bush, 1985. It was on this day in 2009 we lost Mary Travers of Peter, Paul, and Mary. She died of leukemia in Danbury, Connecticut at the age of 72. It was on this day in 2014 at a pop-up show in New York City, they recreated the Central Perk coffee shop from the TV show Friends, and Danny Wilde and Phil Solom of the Rembrandts reunited to perform the show's theme song, I'll Be There For You from the Rembrandts. The event marks the 20th anniversary of the show's first episode, which was, of course, 20 years before 1994. And that's a look at today, September 16th.
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2: Here's your WHOP Weather Center forecast. A heat advisory continues until 7 p.m. Sunday night. Bright sunshine expected today, with daytime highs approaching 99. Winds out of the west at around 5 miles an hour. Clear skies again tonight, lows around 74. Daytime highs approaching 99. Tomorrow, ample sunshine expected. That's the forecast. I'm meteorologist Megan Mulford for 98.7 Light FM. Currently, it's 78 degrees.
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1: NBC News Radio, I'm Tammy Trujillo. The House of Representatives has passed a bill that would put more sanctions on Russia. The measure would target Russia's economy over its continued war with Ukraine. Under the bill, President Trump could impose tariffs on countries that aren't within the top five purchasers of Russian oil, a group that includes China and India. The president's demanding the Federal Reserve slash interest rates to 1% or less just hours after the central bank announced its first rate hike since 2023. The Fed raised benchmark interest rates a quarter percentage point to a target range of 3.75% to 4%. The NFL season rolls on with a marquee matchup on Thursday Night Football. The Bills unveil their new stadium against the Lions, kicking off week two. Both teams are 1-0 following thrilling victories in the opening week. There are 14 games on the slate for Sunday, highlighted by an NFC North showdown between the Vikings and the Bears in Chicago. Tammy Trujillo, NBC News Radio.
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3: And this update is brought to you by Ash Brunson's All Clean. 50-year-old Elizabeth Jessup of Hopkinsville was killed in a vehicle versus pedestrian crash on Russellville Road late Tuesday night in Hopkinsville. Hopkinsville police identified the driver as Richard Fisk of Hopkinsville and charged him with operating a vehicle while under the influence and possession of drug paraphernalia. The number of confirmed cases of measles is steadily increasing in Kentucky, with Christian County being home to the bulk of those cases. The number of cases in the Commonwealth is up to 50, and 20 of those cases are in Christian County. And Governor Andy Beshear is approving a program that is expected to erase medical debt for over 130,000 Kentucky residents. The governor signed an executive order to provide the nonprofit Undue Medical Debt with $2.5 million. The organization buys overdue bills from hospitals and collection agencies at a fraction of the totals owed. Deontay Berry reporting.
4: Here's your WHOP Weather Center forecast. A heat advisory continues until 7 p.m. Sunday night. Bright sunshine expected today, with daytime highs approaching 99. Winds out of the west at around 5 miles an hour. Clear skies again tonight, lows around 74. Daytime highs approaching 99. Tomorrow, ample sunshine expected. That's the forecast. I'm meteorologist Megan Mulford for 98.7 Light FM. Right now, it's 77 degrees.
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American Idol winner on season 11, Phillip Phillips. There's Home from Phillip. Coming up in just a couple of minutes, Lady Gaga. Also, Tom Cochran. First, Erasure. Here's Chains of Love.

0: Rumor has it Lady Gaga just had a baby. Lady Gaga and fiancé Michael Polanski seen recently walking down the street, and Lady Gaga had a baby and a baby carrier, a front baby carrier in front of her. And no word on the baby's gender or name, but it looks like they've had a baby. Congratulations. Tom Cochran, Life is a Highway, before Lady Gaga, and Erasure, Chains of Love. Coming up in just a couple of minutes, more of the music you love, including Olivia Rodrigo and The Police.
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3: Here's your WHOP Weather Center forecast. A heat advisory continues until 7 p.m. Sunday night. Bright sunshine expected today, with daytime highs approaching 99. Winds out of the west at around 5 miles an hour. Clear skies again tonight, lows around 74. Daytime highs approaching 99. Tomorrow, ample sunshine expected. That's the forecast. I'm meteorologist Megan Mulford for 98.7 Light FM. Right now, it's 77 degrees.
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0: Ah, just a little bit. That's Gina G and Ooh Ah, just a little bit. Also, Olivia Rodrigo and the Police squeezed in the middle there. Every little thing she does is magic. Got music from Train coming up in just a couple of minutes. Survivors on the way and Brian Setzer and the orchestra. It's all coming up.
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0: Jump, Jive, and Wail, Brian Setzer and the Orchestra, and Survivor's Eye of the Tiger right before that. Let's take a look at the birthdays and say happy birthday to you if your birthday is today, the 16th day of September. A long list of celebrities having birthdays today. Mark Anthony, singer, is 58. Nick Jonas is having a birthday today, one of the Jonas Brothers. Nick is 34. Amy Poehler, comedian from Saturday Night Live, is 55. Singer, songwriter Richard Marx is 63 today. Ron Blair, bassist with Tom Petty and the Heartbreakers, 78. Actress Jennifer Tilly turns 68. Molly Shannon from Saturday Night Live, 62. Kenny Jones, drummer with The Who and also with The Faces, is 78. Mickey Rourke, the actor, turns 74. Dave Sobel with Skid Row is 62, guitarist with the band, and David Copperfield, the magician, turning 70. Those are all the celebrities having birthdays today, but most importantly, if you're having one, happy birthday to you today.
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11: Here's your WHOP Weather Center forecast. A heat advisory continues until 7 p.m. Sunday night. Bright sunshine expected today with daytime highs approaching 99. Winds out of the west at around 5 miles an hour. Clear skies again tonight, lows around 74. Daytime highs approaching 99. Tomorrow, ample sunshine expected. That's the forecast. I'm meteorologist Megan Mulford for 98.7 Light FM. Right now, it's 77 degrees.
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1: NBC News Radio, I'm Tammy Trujillo. Federal Reserve Chairman Kevin Warsh is pointing to persistent inflation as the reason behind Wednesday's rate hike. Following the Fed's announcement that it's raising interest rates a quarter percentage point, Warsh said the committee's mission is to deliver price stability and return inflation to the 2% target. The House of Representatives has passed a bill that would put more sanctions on Russia. The measure targets Russia's economy over the continued war with Ukraine. Under the bill, President Trump could impose tariffs on countries that are within the top five purchasers of Russian oil, a group that includes China and India. Resident Evil is set to get off to a scary good start at the box office this weekend. The Zach Cregger-directed video game adaptation is looking to make between $35 and $50 million in its debut. Cregger says the new Resident Evil more closely follows the video game than the previous movies, but it's not a direct plot adaption. Tammy Trujillo, NBC News Radio.
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3: And this update is brought to you by Ash Brunson's All Clean. 50-year-old Elizabeth Jessup of Hopkinsville was killed in a vehicle versus pedestrian crash on Russellville Road late Tuesday night in Hopkinsville. Hopkinsville police identified the driver as Richard Fisk of Hopkinsville and charged him with operating a vehicle while under the influence and possession of drug paraphernalia. The number of confirmed cases of measles is steadily increasing in Kentucky, with Christian County being home to the bulk of those cases. The number of cases in the Commonwealth is up to 50, and 20 of those cases are in Christian County. And Governor Andy Beshear is approving a program that is expected to erase medical debt for over 130,000 Kentucky residents. The governor signed an executive order to provide the nonprofit Undue Medical Debt with $2.5 million. The organization buys overdue bills from hospitals and collection agencies at a fraction of the totals owed. Deontay Berry reporting.
4: Here's your WHOP Weather Center forecast. A heat advisory continues until 7 p.m. Sunday night. Bright sunshine expected today, with daytime highs approaching 99. Winds out of the west at around 5 miles an hour. Clear skies again tonight, lows around 74. Daytime highs approaching 99. Tomorrow, ample sunshine expected. That's the forecast. I'm meteorologist Megan Mulford for 98.7 Light FM. Right now, it's 77 degrees.
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Careless Whisper from Wham, starting out another hour of great music. In just a couple of minutes, Corey Hart, also Neon Trees. First, You're Tearing Up My Heart. Here's NSYNC. It's tearing.

0: Sunglasses at Night from Corey Hart, going incognito behind those Foster Grants or whatever brand. Neon Trees, Everybody Talks, and Tearing Up My Heart from NSYNC. I'm Joe. Thanks for joining me. No sunglasses on here. I wouldn't be able to see what I'm doing. Coming up in just a couple of minutes, Elton John, Celine Dion, and Post Malone and Morgan Wallen.
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2: Here's your WHOP Weather Center forecast. A heat advisory continues until 7 p.m. Sunday night. Bright sunshine expected today, with daytime highs approaching 99. Winds out of the west at around 5 miles an hour. Clear skies again tonight, lows around 74. Daytime highs approaching 99. Tomorrow, ample sunshine expected. That's the forecast. I'm meteorologist Megan Mulford for 98.7 Light FM. Right now, it's 77 degrees.
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0: Celine Dion and the Power of Love back live for the first time in years with that Paris residency. That's going to continue until May of 2027, and great reviews so far for Celine Dion. Power of Love there, and right before, I'm Still Standing from Sir Elton John. I'm Joe, I've got Eric Carmen and Savage Garden waiting in the wings and coming up next.
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0: Huntrix and Golden, wrapping up that set of music. Eric Carmen started it. Hungry Eyes from the movies also, from Dirty Dancing. And in between, Savage Garden, I Want You. I want you to stay right where you're at because I've got more great music for you, more of your favorites coming up. How about Extreme? How about Katy Perry? Culture Club and Sheryl Crow all coming up.
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9: Here's your WHOP Weather Center forecast. A heat advisory continues until 7 p.m. Sunday night. Bright sunshine expected today, with daytime highs approaching 99. Winds out of the west at around 5 miles an hour. Clear skies again tonight, lows around 74. Daytime highs approaching 99. Tomorrow, ample sunshine expected. That's the forecast. I'm meteorologist Megan Mulford for 98.7 Light FM. Right now, it's 77 degrees.
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1: NBC News Radio, I'm Mark Mayfield. President Trump is urging North Carolinians to get out and vote for Republicans this November. While campaigning for Republican Senate candidate Michael Whiteley in Gastonia Wednesday, Trump warned of the consequences if Democrats win in the midterms.
2: They're all going to go away. All of the things that we've done, the strongest border in the history of our country, it's all going to go away.
1: Trump went on to say everything Whiteley wants is common sense. Police say five missing women are now linked to an investigation of a Philadelphia home. The case focuses on 44-year-old Eugene Horsch, whose property has been under intense scrutiny since June. Investigators say images and videos recovered during the probe connect several of the women to the case. And the NFL season continues tonight with a marquee matchup on Thursday Night Football. The Bills unveil their new stadium against the Lions to kick off Week 2. Both teams are 1-0 following thrilling victories in the opening week. Mark Mayfield, NBC News Radio.
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4: And this update is brought to you by Ash Brunson's All Clean. 50-year-old Elizabeth Jessup of Hopkinsville was killed in a vehicle versus pedestrian crash on Russellville Road late Tuesday night in Hopkinsville. Hopkinsville police identified the driver as Richard Fisk of Hopkinsville and charged him with operating a vehicle while under the influence and possession of drug paraphernalia. The number of confirmed cases of measles is steadily increasing in Kentucky, with Christian County being home to the bulk of those cases. The number of cases in the Commonwealth is up to 50, and 20 of those cases are in Christian County. And Governor Andy Beshear is approving a program that is expected to erase medical debt for over 130,000 Kentucky residents. The governor signed an executive order to provide the nonprofit Undue Medical Debt with $2.5 million. The organization buys overdue bills from hospitals and collection agencies at a fraction of the totals owed. Deontay Berry reporting.
5: Here's your WHOP Weather Center forecast. A heat advisory continues until 7 p.m. Sunday night. Bright sunshine expected today with daytime highs approaching 99. West winds at around 5 miles an hour. Clear skies again tonight. Lows dip down to about 74. Daytime highs approaching 99. Tomorrow, bright sunshine expected. That's the forecast. I'm meteorologist Megan Mulford for 98.7 Light FM. Right now, 76.
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1: 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There's Taylor Swift, I Knew It, I Knew You, up for a CMA Country Music Award. That's from Toy Story 5, of course, Taylor Swift, and Pet Shop Boys, West End Girls. 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
6: Here's your WHOP Weather Center forecast. A heat advisory continues until 7 p.m. Sunday night. Bright sunshine expected today with daytime highs approaching 99. West winds at around 5 miles an hour. Clear skies again tonight. Lows dip down to about 74. Daytime highs approaching 99. Tomorrow, bright sunshine expected. That's the forecast. I'm meteorologist Megan Mulford for 98.7 Light FM. Right now, 76.
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1: 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And I was running from my brother and his friends.

0: Ed Sheeran's Castle on the Hill. Right before that, Prince and Bryan Adams. Prince with 1999 and Can't Stop This Thing We Started from Bryan Adams, who says he's got a new album coming, and it's coming out in November. The album is called How's It Going? He says it's going to have 12 songs, and it's a love letter, he says, to his native land of Canada. How's It Going from Bryan Adams, coming out November 6th. Coming up in just a minute, Hootie and the Blowfish and Justin Bieber.
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0: I've had the time of my life. That's Jennifer Warnes and Bill Medley, or Bill Medley and Jennifer Warnes, if you choose. That's from Dirty Dancing, the motion picture. Putting the wraps on things for me, Justin Bieber with Ghost right before that. I'm Joe. Thanks for hanging out with me. Keep the radio station turned on and turned up, because great music coming up all day today. Plain White Tees on the way, Halsey and OMD coming up next. Have a great day.
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14: Here's your WHOP Weather Center forecast. A heat advisory continues until 7 p.m. Sunday night. Bright sunshine expected today, with daytime highs approaching 99. West winds at around 5 miles an hour. Clear skies again tonight. Lows dip down to about 74. Daytime highs approaching 99. Tomorrow, bright sunshine expected. That's the forecast. I'm meteorologist Megan Mulford for 98.7 Light FM. Right now, 76.
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1: NBC News Radio, I'm Michael Kastner. The House of Representatives has passed a bill that would place more sanctions on Russia. More from Mark Mayfield.
2: The measure, called the Lindsey O. Graham Sanctioning Russia and Iran Act of 2026, was approved Wednesday evening. It would target Russia's economy over its continued war with Ukraine. Under the bill, President Trump could impose tariffs on countries that are within the top five purchasers of Russian oil, a group which includes China and India. The bill, which also expands sanctions on Iran, now heads to Trump's desk. I'm Mark Mayfield.
1: President Trump is demanding the Federal Reserve slash interest rates to 1% or less. Trump made the comments on True Social hours after the central bank announced its first rate hike since 2023 and later criticized the Fed board while speaking to reporters in North Carolina.
3: The board is very hostile. They're very political. They're doing the wrong thing.
1: The Fed, led by Trump-picked Chairman Kevin Warsh, raised benchmark interest rates a quarter percentage point to a target range of 3.75% to 4%. A major oil pipeline that crosses the Arabian Desert is expected to resume operation within a few days. A Bloomberg report says Saudi Arabia is hoping to return to about half capacity of its cross-country pipeline in the coming days, and that full capacity could take about 6 weeks. Portions of the pipeline were shut down earlier this month after it was damaged in a drone attack by Iran-backed militias. Three people are facing federal charges for allegedly stealing $12 million in homeless aid and using the money for personal expenses and business ventures. Prosecutors say the suspects work with Southern California nonprofits and misuse public funds, took bribes, and billed for work that was never performed. Stock futures are on the rise after that Fed rate hike. Michael Kastner, NBC News Radio.
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6: Good morning, and this is Deontay Berry reporting. A woman was killed in a vehicle versus pedestrian crash on Russellville Road late Tuesday night in Hopkinsville. Crews responded to the area of the Circle K gas station on Russellville Road around 8:30 p.m. for reports of a collision. Upon arrival, they found 50-year-old Elizabeth Jessup of Hopkinsville unresponsive after being struck by a vehicle. She was rushed to Jenny Stewart Medical Center, where she'd be pronounced deceased. Hopkinsville police identified the driver as Richard Fisk of Hopkinsville and charged him with operating a vehicle while under the influence of a substance and possession of drug paraphernalia. After Hopkinsville Police Chief Jason Newby announced his resignation, citizens shared who they think the next chief should be at Tuesday's City Council meeting. Tuesday morning, Newby announced his resignation, and his final day in the position will be October 11th. Multiple people shared that they believe HPD Major Michael Atkins is the best fit for the position, and Rose Jackson was one of those citizens. She says she believes Atkins earned the opportunity to lead the department and highlighted his accomplishments. At the end of the meeting, council members went into closed session concerning city personnel, but no appointments were made.
7: For more than 17 years with this, with the Hopkinsville Police Department, Mike has served in patrol, narcotics, special operations SWAT, investigations, administration, also community advocacy. He has been a police training officer, patrol sergeant, detective sergeant, public information officer, administrative captain, assistant SWAT commander, and now he is major. He didn't arrive at the top overnight. He worked his way through each department. He learned it, he served it, he helped lead it.
6: Radon is a colorless, odorless, radioactive gas that can be dangerous if it gets into your house. And now Hopkinsville Community College is helping educate professionals to be able to find radon and mitigate it. Speaking with WHOP recently, Rich Gustafson with Gustafson's Home Inspection and class participant says this 12-week course will teach you everything you need to know about finding the gas and removing it from a home. You can test for radon yourself using a kit, and Gustafson says it's a good idea because radon can carry some very harmful health effects and can be avoided with proper mitigation. That's your news, and this is Deontay Berry reporting for WHOP News.
8: Here's your WHOP Weather Center forecast. A heat advisory continues until 7 p.m. Sunday night. Bright sunshine expected today with daytime highs approaching 99. West winds at around 5 miles an hour. Clear skies again tonight. Lows dip down to about 74. Daytime highs approaching 99. Tomorrow, bright sunshine expected. That's the forecast. I'm meteorologist Megan Mulford for 98.7 Light FM. Right now, 75.
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9: This is America in the Morning from Westwood One. Good morning, I'm John Trout. It's Thursday, September 17th, 2026. Here's what's coming up on America in the Morning.
10: A surprise resolution from a lame duck House Republican.
11: Impeaching Peter Brian Hegseth for high crimes and misdemeanors.
10: I'm Rich Johnson.
12: For the first time in 3 years, the Federal Reserve raises a key interest rate and does it against the wishes of the president. I'm John Stolness in Washington.
13: The Iran war continues getting more expensive.
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15: Lawyers for the family of a pregnant woman who died point to Texas's abortion law. I'm Clayton Neville.
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9: All ahead on America in the Morning. Now 7 after. The House of Representatives ended their session earlier than planned, but in doing so, passed a flurry of bills Wednesday, including on war powers and a Russia sanctions bill named after the late Senator Lindsey Graham. Correspondent Rich Johnson reports the surprise decision by the Speaker of the House to leave Washington a day ahead of schedule followed a very big surprise from a longtime renegade Republican.
19: For what purpose does the gentleman from Kentucky seek recognition?
10: Thomas Massie stood in the well of the House and responded by introducing a resolution that surprised everyone.
11: Impeaching Peter Brian Hegseth, Secretary of Defense, for high crimes and misdemeanors.
10: Massie, whose days in the House are few after losing his Republican primary to a challenger backed by President Trump, spoke for an hour laying out 8 articles of impeachment against Hegseth, including his part in the war with Iran, and directing U.S. military strikes of alleged drug trafficking boats in the Caribbean. Under House rules, Massey's privileged resolution requires a vote within 48 hours. Then House Speaker Mike Johnson revealed his own surprise.
20: I modified the House schedule by a day, and let me explain to you why. The House has done its work.
10: And that means no immediate vote on Massey's resolution.
20: All right, it's time for our members to go home to their districts and make their case to the American people to go and explain all the great things we've done.
10: New Mexico Democrat Melanie Sansbury took to her social media feed to offer a different theory.
21: They are afraid that the House of Representatives will vote to impeach Pete Hegseth. And the Speaker obviously the President does not want that. And so instead, they're just going to send us home.
10: Johnson's move came a day after 7 Republicans joined Democrats in passing a war powers bill aimed at limiting the President's military action in Iran. A measure that is unlikely to clear the Senate and would face a Trump veto if it did. This is also the last of 24 net days that Johnson has cut from the House calendar, often to head off other efforts to rebuke the president. Massey says that's to be expected.
22: We had the Epstein recess last year. We got the Epstein recess this year. And then we got the Hegseth day off. President said we have too many holidays. Well, tomorrow is a Hegseth holiday for Congress.
10: Massey also told reporters he is not going to offer another resolution seeking to remove Johnson as Speaker.
22: Mike Johnson is, has, and will be the speaker as long as Donald Trump wants him to be speaker. And the day that Donald Trump doesn't want him to be speaker, he will no longer be the speaker. He serves at Donald Trump's pleasure.
10: I'm Richard Johnson.
9: The Federal Reserve has raised a key interest rate for the first time since 2023 after inflation data from last month showed prices for key goods not coming down. John Stolness reports from Washington the decision runs counter to the desires of President Trump.
1: In a unanimous vote, the Fed raised its benchmark interest rate by a quarter point, a policy shift led by new Fed Chair Kevin Warsh. He was handpicked by President Trump to replace Jerome Powell, whose reluctance to reduce interest rates often left him the target of the president's ire. Warsh said the data left them no choice.
2: The plain fact is that inflation is too high and has been for too long.
1: One of the missions of the Federal Reserve is to keep year-over-year inflation at around 2%. Inflation for August was at 3.4%, a number that has remained sticky for the last couple of years.
2: Today's policy action will support a timelier return to the committee's 2% goal. This committee will deliver price stability.
1: President Trump said he still has confidence in Fed Chair Warsh, but also wants the Fed to dramatically slash interest rates, and told reporters before boarding Air Force One, the Fed board raised rates to hurt him politically.
3: Raising the rates to make Trump do as bad as they can possibly. The problem they have is that we have the greatest economy in history.
1: The Fed's interest rate decision will make it more expensive for banks to borrow money from each other, which could impact the rates you see. For people looking to buy a home, one short-term rate hike likely won't affect fixed-term mortgage rates much, and those already with a mortgage will see no change at all. Shorter-term auto loans could be more readily affected, but also not right away. Rates on people who carry credit card debt from month to month are likely to be the most affected, but analysts say a quarter-point rate hike won't do much right away. Warsh said if inflation can be contained, the rest of the economy is in decent shape.
2: Economic activity is expanding at a solid pace. While uncertainty remains elevated, owing in part to geopolitical developments, domestic spending has been resilient.
1: Fed policymakers also indicated one more rate hike is likely this year as they try to slow the economy down in an attempt to bring prices down for American consumers. John Stolness, Washington.
9: It's 12 after. The family of a deceased woman who died after being refused an abortion is suing the state of Texas. That and more when America in the Morning continues after these messages.
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9: Welcome back. You're with America in the Morning. On where those downpours are likely to occur today, here's AccuWeather.com meteorologist LaTroy Thornton.
0: A cold front has largely stalled over the nation's midsection. Places near and north of the Ohio Valley and into mainly western and northern Pennsylvania and New York. This front won't move too much through the daylight hours of today, except in the northeast, where showers and thunderstorms look to be widespread. But near the slower western end of this front, with all that moisture in place toward the Midwest and southern parts of the Great Lakes, a zone of heavy rain is likely to set up from southern Iowa near and along the I-80 corridor into northern portions of both Illinois and Indiana, as well as northwestern Ohio, where localized flash flooding may continue. More spotty thunderstorm activity can be expected from northeastern Nebraska and northern Missouri through much of southern Illinois, Indiana, and Ohio, favoring the afternoon for southern Missouri into eastern Oklahoma, as well as along the Appalachians from West Virginia as far south as northern Georgia. Spotty afternoon storms may also build over northern Florida, but there could be showers and storms at any time for South Florida, even into southeastern Texas. There could even be some thunderstorms around western portions of South Dakota and Nebraska, but in general, most places west of the plains and east of the west coast are likely to have a wet Thursday, at least at times, with thundershowers again bringing the potential for small hail from northern California into central Idaho. To the east of there, a disturbance pressing eastward brings some downpours from southwestern Montana through eastern Idaho and Wyoming. Farther south, monsoon thunderstorms continue to intensify for parts of Utah, but more likely over Colorado, New Mexico, and eastern Arizona. In Wichita, Kansas, the heat builds today with some sun, the high near the daily record of 100. For State College, Pennsylvania, it's looking humid today with a shower and thunderstorm, high 79. I'm AccuWeather.com meteorologist LaTroy Thornton.
9: It's 16 after. I'm John Trout. You're with America in the Morning. On the day when President Trump told reporters that we're at the end of the war with Iran, a government report shows the costs of the Middle East conflict are expected to keep growing. Washington correspondent Sagar Magani reports.
14: Well, hopefully we're toward the end of the war. They want to make a deal, and we'll see how that works out. Iran is very much wanting to make a deal.
4: The Iran war continues getting more expensive. The nonpartisan Congressional Budget Office says the war cost the U.S. more than $38 billion through August 1st. That's in line with what Pentagon Chief Pete Hegseth told a Senate panel in late July.
5: The estimate we have as of today is $37.5 billion.
4: And the CBO says the price tag will grow up to $3 billion or more per month. The office says the war is expected to contribute to inflation into next year's first quarter, making it roughly a half percentage point higher than earlier estimated. Sagar Magani, Washington.
9: The family of a Texas woman who died while pregnant is suing the state, as well as Texas Attorney General and current U.S. Senate candidate Ken Paxton, after doctors denied her an abortion. Correspondent Clayton Neville reports.
6: 37-year-old Tierra Walker died from preeclampsia back in 2024 after she suffered seizures, blood clots, and one hypertensive crisis while she was 4 months pregnant. Court filings show that Walker asked several times before her death for an abortion, but was told numerous times that her baby was fine. Her family is now taking legal action. Attorneys for the family named Texas Attorney General Ken Paxton, the executive director of the Texas Medical Board, local health systems, and three of Walker's doctors as defendants in the suit. In 2022, Texas banned almost all abortions, including cases of rape and incest, but did have exceptions for situations where the life and health of the patient is at risk. Doctors in the state can be sued and face felonies for performing abortions. Walker apparently saw at least 90 medical professionals and none offered an abortion to her. Lawyers say that deliberate indifference, discrimination, and medical mistreatment ultimately caused Walker's horrific and tragic death. They added too many pregnant Texans have already died preventable deaths, yet no one has held them accountable. I'm Clayton Neville.
9: It's 19 after. Trump's new tariffs threat when America in the Morning continues after these messages.
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0: 26 after, America in the Morning continues. A tarp still covers the name of the Kennedy Center in Washington, D.C., but now fences are going up around the shuttered performing arts building. Correspondent Ed Donahue has details.
1: Fencing is up around the main Kennedy Center building in Washington. Crews were setting up the fencing just a day after the Kennedy Center board, which is aligned with President Trump, voted to close most of the Performing Arts Center for repairs. But the president said the repairs would only happen if the board was allowed to move ahead with plans to add his name to the building. Laura Bly has been stationed outside the Kennedy Center off and on since April. She holds a sign that reads, "Shame on the Trump board. You have destroyed something precious."
2: I don't know what the solution is. I would like to say that Donald Trump needs to have a conscience, but he doesn't have one. And he's honestly not interested in the performing arts. He only came to the Kennedy Center one time during his entire first term.
1: A judge blocked the president from putting his name on the Kennedy Center. Bly says the worst case scenario is a wrecking ball. Ed Donahue, Washington.
0: A new poll is showing how Americans feel about data centers, as well as potential environmental impacts. Correspondent Julie Walker reports.
3: Americans are increasingly concerned about the environmental impact of AI, a new AP NORC poll finds. The survey data show 53% of Americans are extremely or very concerned about AI's environmental impacts. That's up 12 points from last year. There are thousands of data centers in the U.S. which power AI and cloud computing, mainly in urban areas, with construction planned for more, mostly in rural areas. About 6 in 10 Americans want to limit the number of new data centers that can be built. Most Democrats and Republicans support limits. I'm Julie Walker.
0: America in the Morning for Thursday, September 17th, 2026, is produced by Jeff McKay. I'm John Trout. This is Westwood One.
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6: Good Thursday morning. It's 5:30. It is 73 degrees in Hopkinsville. This is WHOP and WHOP HD1, Hopkinsville, Clarksville, and Fort Campbell. 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
8: In Frankfort, a Kentucky appeals court judge has issued an emergency order freeing former Governor Matt Bevin from the Louisville Metro Jail while his full appeal pens. Bevin was arrested on September 3rd on a movie set for civil contempt in a divorce child support dispute, but the appellate court ruled that Bevin was denied a clear purge option. Also in Frankfort, State Representative Adriel Camuel filed legislation clarifying that artificial intelligence models cannot be granted legal personhood or used by criminal defendants to shield themselves from liability under state law. On Capitol Hill, Kentucky Congressman Thomas Massie has introduced articles of impeachment against Defense Secretary Pete Hegseth, alleging violations of the War Powers Resolution regarding military operations in Iran. Health officials are on high alert across Kentucky as a new measles infection in Trimble County has elevated the state's active outbreak to 50 confirmed cases across 10 counties statewide. State health officials are urging unvaccinated residents to seek immunization immediately to prevent further spread. In Nelson County, Bardstown officials dedicated the Woodlawn Road Bridge in memory of Crystal Rogers and Tommy Ballard, while a circuit judge delayed the felony perjury trial of former Bardstown police officer Nick Houck until February 2027. Prosecutors requested the continuance because a key witness will be out of the country, while defense counsel moved to dismiss charges regarding grand jury statements about his whereabouts on July 4th, 2015. And in northern Kentucky, Boone County has created a dedicated road reserve fund to offset a slash in state road aid, keeping widening projects like Porter Road on schedule. Commissioners voted unanimously to establish the special account after legislative formula changes reduced local infrastructure allocations. County officials say the reserve ensures long-term commuter corridors will not face construction delays or canceled improvements during the upcoming fiscal year across Boone County townships and growing suburban residential subdivisions near Florence. I'm Travis Laird.
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3: And good morning. This is WHOP News, and my name is Hannah Hagman, reporting at 5:33. A woman was killed in a vehicle versus pedestrian crash on Russellville Road late Tuesday night in Hopkinsville. Crews responded to the area of the Circle K gas station on Russellville Road around 8:30 p.m. and upon arrival found 50-year-old Elizabeth Jessup of Hopkinsville unresponsive after being struck by a vehicle. She was rushed to Jenny Stewart Medical Center, where she would be pronounced deceased. Hopkinsville police have identified the driver as Richard Fisk of Hopkinsville and have charged him with operating a vehicle while under the influence of a substance and possession of drug paraphernalia. After Hopkinsville Police Chief Jason Newby announced his resignation recently, citizens shared who they think the next chief should be at Tuesday's city council meeting. Tuesday morning, Newby announced his resignation, and his final day in that position will be October 11th. Multiple people share that they believe HPD Major Michael Atkins is the best fit for the position, and Rose Jackson was one of those citizens. She says she believes Atkins has earned the opportunity to lead the department and highlighted his accomplishments. At the end of the meeting, council members went into closed session concerning city personnel, but no action was taken.
12: For more than 17 years with the Hopkinsville Police Department, Mike has served in patrol, narcotics, special operations SWAT, investigations, administration, also community advocacy. He has been a police training officer, patrol sergeant, detective sergeant, public information officer, administrative captain, assistant SWAT commander, and now he is major. He didn't arrive at the top overnight. He worked his way through each department. He learned it, he served it, he helped lead it.
3: At Tuesday's Hopkinsville City Council meeting, the winners of the 2026 Mayor's Community Awards were also spotlighted. Holly Bivens received the Volunteerism Award. Police Officer Corey Smith received the City Employee Award. The Hopkinsville Christian County Human Rights Commission received the Nonprofit Award. Christian County Public Schools teacher recruiter Beverly Fort received the Education Award, and Blown Away Photo Booth received the Small Business Award. The winners were all nominated by members of the community. The number of confirmed cases of measles is steadily increasing in Kentucky, with Christian County home to the bulk of those cases. The number of confirmed cases in the Commonwealth is up to 50, and 20 of those cases are in Christian County, showing an increase when compared to 1 week ago. In western Kentucky, Todd County is reporting one confirmed case, Trigg County is reporting 8, and Caldwell County is showing 2 confirmed measles cases. Of the confirmed cases in the state, 48 are reported not to be vaccinated or their vaccination status is unknown, while 2 individuals at least had 1 dose of the measles vaccine.
13: Radon is a colorless, odorless, radioactive gas that can be dangerous if it gets into your home. And now, Hopkins Old Community College is helping educate professionals to be able to find radon and mitigate it. Speaking with WHOP Radio recently, Rich Gustafson with Gustafson's Home Inspection and class participant says this 12-week course will teach you everything you need to know about finding this gas and removing it from a home. You can test for radon yourself using a kit, and Gustafson says it's just a good idea because radon can carry some very harmful health effects that can be avoided with proper mitigation.
14: You can have two homes sitting side by side, and one can have it and one cannot have it. Mm-hmm. And it is a big problem in this area a lot of people don't know about. It's invisible, you know, odorless, tasteless gas, radioactive gas that causes lung damage, and it's number one cause of lung cancer in non-smokers. Mm-hmm. So it's something people need to know about.
15: Right.
14: Need to get it out there. Put it inside the house in the living space. It's got to be at least 2 feet off the ground. Can't be within 3 feet of windows and doors. And then you've got to have closed house conditions. You can't be leaving windows and doors open, things like that, so that you can test. Our local library, actually, and the UK Extension Office have some detectors that you can go rent and borrow.
13: Christian County Sheriff's Office deputies arrested 31-year-old Jeffrey Wade of Hopkinsville for drug trafficking following execution of a search warrant Wednesday. Deputies executed that warrant at a residence on Locust Street and reportedly found 2 ounces of suspected methamphetamine, suspected marijuana, an AK-47 rifle, a glass smoking device, and 2 digital scales. Following this search, Wade was charged with first-degree trafficking in a controlled substance, trafficking in marijuana, and possession of drug paraphernalia. Hopkinsville Mayor James R. Knight is putting out the call for interested students who want to be a part of the Mayor's Youth Council. With applications open now, this will be the 9th class for the Youth Council, and it's open to all juniors and seniors who attend school in Christian County. Applications can be submitted online at hoptown.org/MYC. News time, 5:38.
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17: Here's your WHOP Weather Center forecast. A heat advisory continues until 7 p.m. Sunday night. Bright sunshine expected today with daytime highs approaching 99. West winds at around 5 miles an hour. Clear skies again tonight. Lows dip down to about 74. Daytime highs approaching 99. Tomorrow, bright sunshine expected. That's the forecast. I'm meteorologist Megan Mulford for 98.7 Light FM. Right now, 75.
13: And it is currently 70 degrees in Elkton, 69 degrees in Katy's. That's been your news. I'm Hannah Hagman. It's 5:40 and time for K&N Sports.
18: It is Thursday, September 17th. Hello, Kentucky. I'm Scott Fitzgerald. Let's jump into it with some college football. And, of course, first-year Kentucky coach Will Stein's trial by fire continues Saturday at number 9 Texas A&M. The coach admits the Aggies bring a difficult combination of a strong pass rush, tight coverage, and a defense that's really good on third down. On the flip side, Kentucky has to deal with quarterback Marcel Reed, something not lost on Kentucky sophomore defensive back Grant Grayton.
19: I see a really athletic quarterback again. We'll play athletic quarterbacks all year, but he's another one of the athletic quarterbacks we'll play, and got to keep him contained and make him just read the defense, just like the one we just played. So he's like a more experienced, I would say.
18: Now heading into the matchup, defensive tackle Jamarian Harkless and Grant Grayton, along with Andre Clark Jr., are questionable for the game, but linebacker Alex Safari is expected to be back after missing the Alabama game. Over to Louisville now, quarterback Lincoln Keenholz arrived at Louisville without a lot of college experience. In fact, he only attempted 36 passes is at The Ohio State University. Two games into the season under head coach Jeff Roms, Keenholz has already thrown for 639 yards and four touchdowns, rushed for three more scores, and posted a 91.7 quarterback rating, all without a turnover. That's something not lost on SMU head coach Rhett Lashey.
15: He can hurt you with his legs. He's a really gifted runner, but he can also really hurt you when things break down or off schedule. The stuff that makes defensive coordinators go crazy when they cover everybody and all of a sudden he breaks contain and he's scrambling and hitting wide open dudes, or you have a guy free for a sack, he avoids it, and now he's running downhill for 20.
18: And in the Bengals, Joe Burrow seemed moving gingerly during yesterday's practice and appeared to be wearing a brace, giving a scare to some fans afterwards, the media addressing that issue with Burrow.
20: It's a normal game day soreness, that's for sure, but I'll be right.
21: Shoulder?
20: Back tightness.
18: Burrow said he will be available to play against the Houston Texans. Have a great day, Kentucky. I'm Scott Fitzgerald.
7: This is the Kentucky News Network.

98 Sunday, so you get the picture here. Partly cloudy on Monday with a high of 96, and then finally on Tuesday we might start seeing a break here. Some scattered storms may be coming in, a high of 90 on Tuesday. But 99, 99, 98, 98, 96 for the next few days. Take care of yourself out there. Make sure your animals are taken care of, and if you know someone who's maybe doesn't have air conditioning or is needing some cool air, make sure you're checking on them too. It's oppressive out there right now. And I don't know about you, but I'm kind of fed up with it, so we're not going to talk about it anymore because, frankly, just darn tired of it. It is time now for our morning hymn, too. We need to get to that as it's coming up on 5:45. We're going to tell you about the morning hymn here in just a moment, but I need to tell you about some birthdays this morning as Cindy Wagner is celebrating today. Cindy, happy birthday to you. And my good buddy JT Dossett is celebrating today. JT, happy birthday to you. And if you know someone having a birthday or anniversary or other special event you'd like for us to mention it on the air, you can send me a text at 270-886-9467, 270-886-9467. And if it's birthday, anniversary, or other special event, and we will get it mentioned on the show this morning. As I just said, it's time for our morning hymn. It's brought to you every Tuesday and Thursday by Weston Witherspoon Florist. 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Remember, whether you want to celebrate a holiday, a birthday, wedding, or anniversary, honor a lost loved one, or if you just want to say, I love you, for all of your floral needs, call Weston Witherspoon, 270-886-4409, or you can visit their location right here in Hopkinsville on South Virginia Street. They love to help you, and they do a great job out there, so go see them there at Weston Witherspoon. Lots to get to this morning on the show, as we'll have folks from Jeffers Bend here around 8:15 as Jeff comes in for the bonus hour, and then we have we're going to talk to United Way. Maybe the chairs might be here to talk to us, so we'll see. But somebody from United Way is going to be here around 8:30. Of course, Jeff will have his quiz question and give you a chance to win some chocolates from J. Schrecker Jewelry and also get your name in the drawing for a gift certificate to the Krusty Pig, which we'll do on Friday. So lots to get to on the show this morning. 8:46. 5:46 right now, and we need to get to our morning hymn. And this morning, that hymn comes to you from Hillsong Worship.

0: Hillsong Worship this morning. What a beautiful song there for our morning hymn. It's brought to you every Tuesday and Thursday by Weston Witherspoon Florist. Remember, whether you want to celebrate a holiday, birthday, wedding, or anniversary, honor a lost loved one, or if you just want to say, I love you, for all of your floral needs, call Weston Witherspoon, 270-886-4409, or visit their location on South Virginia Street in Hopkinsville. A couple of birthdays to tell you about this morning on this September the 17th. Happy birthday today to Cindy Wagner, and a happy birthday today to J.T. Dossett. If you know someone having a birthday, anniversary, or other special event you'd like for us to mention it on the show, send me a text, 270-886-9467. So we check our Weather Center forecast for you today. Sunny and a high of 99. Tonight, clear skies, a low of 74. Tomorrow, sunny and a high of 99. And Saturday, mainly sunny with a high of 98. Very similar things going on Sunday and Monday. And then Tuesday, partly cloudy with a chance of some scattered storms and a high around 90. We're coming up on 552, and right now it's 73 degrees here in Hopkinsville. 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
7: 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The 10,000-acre Dee River Ranch raises rotations of corn, wheat, sunflowers, and soybeans, and doing so sustainably. But Annie Dee says it wasn't always that way.
9: We were having a hard time farming here in Alabama. The soils are a heavier clay soil. It's a shrinking swell soil and could not just go out there and disc and then go plant. We worked with USDA at Auburn University, Dr. Wayne Reeves, and you're going to need to no-till and use cover crops, and that'll make a lot of difference. And it really has.
7: Dee says they took the advice, but success didn't come overnight.
9: It took 2 or 3 years for us to really start to see a difference in the soil tilt, the soil structure, and really the soil health.
7: Along with the agronomic benefits of sustainable practices, Dee says quality of life has improved as well.
9: Along the way, we learned we have more free time if we aren't doing as much tillage, we aren't doing as much tractor time in the spring, in the fall, and all in between. All those practices, we have saved money there and our time, our tractor time, and our fuel. And it's really been beneficial to giving us more time to do other things that we love to do.
7: Dee was featured in a posting by the Soil Health Institute. That's Farm to Fork. I'm Darrell Anderson.
10: This is Kentucky Farm Bureaus across Kentucky. The Senate Ag Committee failed to advance a farm bill to the full chamber before the summer break. KFB President Eddie Melton says this is a major setback.
3: So we're about 3 years late on it right now, and it's disappointing that we couldn't get it across the finish line. You know, there's a lot of things that need to be finished up in this farm bill. You know, probably one of the most critical things right now that I see is probably those loan rates, getting those raised. We've talked about the balance sheet deterioration on a lot of farms, and I think raising those loan rates would help some, especially some of our younger farmers, but also, you know, some of us generational farmers too, that try to get those loans up. But there's a lot of other things in there that would be helpful to us too.
10: Chairman John Bozeman says he will reconvene the committee and vote on the bill again next month. This is Across Kentucky.
11: The ancestor of all fermented drinks has been around as long as we've had bees. 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Mead is a drink made with honey and has quite a kick as you're living the country life.
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14: You want a bucket with a grommeted top. The airlock, it's a bubbler. It's a little piece of plastic that's kind of a S laying on its side. Fill it halfway with water, and it basically seals the air from getting into the mead while it's fermenting, but allows it to bubble out carbon dioxide that it produces so the thing doesn't explode in the pail. You don't want air getting to your mead while it's bubbling because it'll cause it to oxidize, and that changes the flavor of the final product.
11: Fermentation takes from several weeks to several months. The next process is called racking, where the clear mead is siphoned off into another container, leaving the sediment behind. This may have to be done several times until there are no more dead yeast cells settling on the bottom. The last step is bottling. Rowe says the hardest part is finding the right recipe.
14: If you're going brass tacks, it's three basic ingredients: honey, water, and yeast. You can use bread yeast, however, I would suggest wine yeast. 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The ratio depends on where you want it to end up, how sweet you want it to be.
11: The flavor is also dictated by the type of honey you use. Mead made from honey from bees that pollinate orange blossoms is going to taste differently than honey from clover. Learn more about making mead at livingthecountrylife.com. I'll see you in the country.
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0: And we're coming up on 6 a.m. It's 74 degrees in Hopkinsville. This is WHOP and WHOP HD1, Hopkinsville, Clarksville, and Fort Campbell.
15: NBC News Radio, I'm Michael Kastner. President Trump says the Kennedy Center will be demolished if he's not recognized for renovations.
16: Because frankly, if we don't do that, it's going to close. It'll end up being ripped down. It's in very, very bad shape, very dangerous shape.
15: The Kennedy Center for the Performing Arts was opened in 1971 in Washington, D.C. as a living memorial to the late assassinated President John Kennedy. Last year, Congress appropriated over $250 million for its renovation. On Tuesday, a federal judge blocked the center from adding Trump's name to the building again. Kennedy's niece, Maria Shriver, called Trump small-minded and narcissistic. Republican Congressman Thomas Massie is accusing House GOP leadership of sending lawmakers home early to avoid a vote on his resolution to impeach Secretary of War Pete Hegseth. Chris Caraggio with more.
17: Lawmakers will leave Washington on Wednesday night for the final time before the November midterm elections. This after GOP leaders said they were canceling votes set for Thursday. The change in schedule means that the House will not vote on the Hegseth resolution until after Election Day. Massie wrote in a social media post accusing colleagues in his own party of avoiding the vote.
15: President Trump is demanding the Federal Reserve slash interest rates to 1% or less. More from Mark Mayfield.
18: Trump made the comments on Truth Social hours after the central bank announced its first rate hike since 2023 and later criticized the Fed board while speaking to reporters in North Carolina.
19: The board is very hostile. They're very political. They're doing the wrong thing.
18: In the earlier Truth Social post, Trump wrote, "We are carrying almost every country in the world, and that cannot go on any longer. Lower the interest rates for the United States of America, and fast." The Fed, led by Trump-picked Chairman Kevin Warsh, raised benchmark interest rates a quarter percentage point.
15: Michael Kastner, NBC News Radio.
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21: And good morning. This is WHOP News. I'm Hannah Hagman reporting at 6:02. A woman was killed in a vehicle versus pedestrian crash on Russellville Road late Tuesday night in Hopkinsville. Crews responded to the area of the Circle K gas station on Russellville Road around 8:30 p.m. and upon arrival found 50-year-old Elizabeth Jessup of Hopkinsville unresponsive after being struck by a vehicle. She was rushed to Jenny Stewart Medical Center where she would be pronounced deceased. Hopkinsville police identified the driver as Richard Fisk of Hopkinsville and charged him with operating a vehicle while under the influence of a substance and possession of drug paraphernalia. After Hopkinsville Police Chief Jason Newby announced his resignation, citizens shared who they think the next chief should be at Tuesday's city council meeting. Tuesday morning, Newby announced his resignation and his final day in that position will be October 11th. Multiple people shared that they believe HPD Major Mike Atkins is the best fit for the position, and Rose Jackson was one of those citizens. She says she believes Atkins has earned the opportunity to lead the department and highlighted his accomplishments. At the end of the meeting, council members went into closed session concerning city personnel, but no action was taken.
22: For more than 17 years with the Hopkinsville Police Department, Mike has served in patrol, narcotics, special operations SWAT, investigations, administration, also community advocacy. He has been a police training officer, patrol sergeant, detective sergeant, public information officer, administrative captain, assistant SWAT commander, and now he is major. He didn't arrive at the top overnight. He worked his way through each department. He learned it, he served it, he helped lead it.
21: And at that council meeting, the winners of the 2026 Mayor's Community Awards were also spotlighted. Holly Bivens received the Volunteerism Award. Police Officer Corey Smith received the City Employee Award. The Hopkinsville Christian County Human Rights Commission was the recipient of the Nonprofit Award. Christian County Public Schools teacher recruiter Beverly Ford received the Education Award, and Blown Away Photo Booth received the Small Business Award. The winners were all nominated by members of the community. The number of confirmed cases of measles is steadily increasing in Kentucky, with Christian County home to the bulk of those cases. The number of confirmed cases in the Commonwealth is up to 50, and 20 of them are in Christian County, showing an increase when compared to 1 week ago. In western Kentucky, Todd County is reporting one confirmed case, Trigg County is reporting 8 cases, and Caldwell County is showing 2 confirmed measles cases. Of the confirmed cases in the state, 48 are reported not to be vaccinated or their vaccination status is unknown, while two individuals at least had one dose of the measles vaccines. Radon is a colorless, odorless, radioactive gas that can be dangerous if it gets into your house. And now, Hopkins Old Community College is helping educate professionals to be able to find radon and mitigate it. Speaking with WHOP recently, Rich Gustafson with Gustafson's Home Inspection and class participant says this 12-week course will teach you everything you need to know about finding this gas and removing it. You can test for radon yourself using a kit, and Gustafson says that's just a good idea because radon can carry some very harmful health effects that can be avoided with proper mitigation.
1: You can have two homes sitting side by side, and one can have it and one cannot have it. Mm-hmm. And it is a big problem in this area a lot of people don't know about. It's invisible, you know, odorless, tasteless gas, radioactive gas that causes lung damage, and it's number one cause of lung cancer in non-smokers. Mm-hmm. So it's something you need to... people need to know about.
2: Right.
1: You get it out there. Put it inside the house in the living space. It's got to be at least 2 feet off the ground. Can't be within 3 feet of windows and doors. And then you've got to have closed house conditions. You can't be leaving windows and doors open, things like that, so that you can test. Our local library, actually, and UK Extension Office have some detectors that you can go rent and borrow.
21: News time, 6:06.
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21: The Christian County Sheriff's Office arrested 31-year-old Jeffrey Wade of Hopkinsville on drug trafficking charges following execution of a search warrant Wednesday. Deputies executed that warrant at a residence on Locust Street in Hopkinsville and reportedly found around 2 ounces of suspected methamphetamine, suspected marijuana, an AK-47 rifle, and drug paraphernalia. Following that search, Wade is charged with first-degree trafficking in a controlled substance, trafficking in marijuana, and possession of drug paraphernalia. Hopkinsville Mayor James R. Knight is putting out the call for interested students who'd want to be a part of the Mayor's Youth Council, with applications open now. This will be the 9th class for the Youth Council, and it's open to all juniors and seniors who attend school in Christian County, whether that be public, private, or homeschool. Serving on the council gives students a chance to address issues that affect their community and themselves, along with sharing ideas and youth-centered perspectives with local government. The deadline to apply is September 25th, and applications can be submitted online at hoptown.org/myc. A former Graves County Middle School teacher is no longer facing a felony grooming charge. A judge dismissed the charge against 25-year-old Sadie Flores after finding no probable cause. The evidence presented reportedly didn't show sexual conduct, which is required under the law. Flores was among the first people to be charged under Kentucky's new grooming law. This weather forecast is brought to you by the Bank of Katy's.
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24: Here's your WHOP Weather Center forecast. A heat advisory continues until 7 p.m. Sunday night. Bright sunshine expected today with daytime highs approaching 99. West winds at around 5 miles an hour. Clear skies again tonight. Lows dip down to about 74. Daytime highs approaching 99. Tomorrow, bright sunshine expected. That's the forecast. I'm meteorologist Megan Mulford for 98.7 Light FM. Right now, it's 76 degrees.
21: And it is currently 70 degrees in both Elkton and Katy's. That's been your news. I'm Hannah Hagman reporting at 6:10. Here's Joe Wilson with the sports.
0: Thanks, Anna. It is time now for WHOP Sports. The final links in the new Christian County High School head coaching chain are in place. Christian County High School Executive Principal Ken Carver announced coaches for archery, track, boys and girls tennis, and bass fishing during a news conference Wednesday morning at The Den. For more information on this story, you can go to our website, whopam.com. Former University Heights Academy basketball star and head basketball coach Marty Klein will be inducted into the 2026 class of the Madisonville All-Sports Hall of Fame. Klein won a Sweet 16 state title with UHA in 1992 before playing college basketball at Morehead State. In 2006, he took over the Madisonville girls basketball program and won two District 7 titles. He took over the Madisonville boys basketball program in 2009, and his teams won three District 7 titles. The class will be recognized at halftime of the Maroons football game Friday against Marshall County. University Heights Academy and Christian County set to clash tonight in a girls' District 8 soccer match at Givens Field. Both teams enter the 5:45 p.m. contest with 1-0 district marks. And in volleyball tonight, Heritage Christian Academy will make the trip across town to take on University Heights Academy in a District 8 match at 6:30 p.m. The Christian County High School football team will be on the road for the fourth consecutive week Friday night as they take on number 6-ranked South Warren in Bowling Green. Kickoff scheduled for 7 o'clock. Airtime is 6:20 p.m. on News Radio 99.3 FM and 1230 AM WHOP. The Murray State men's basketball team will face off against Wichita State in an open exhibition Wednesday, October 7th in Wichita. That's according to an announcement made yesterday by both teams. University of Kentucky football team preparing for hot weather in College Station, Texas on Saturday when they take on Texas A&M. Kickoffs at 2:30 p.m., airtime at 12:30 on 98.7 Light FM. And the Cardinals dropped their three-game home series to the Giants following a 6-5 loss in 10 innings last night. They'll take on Washington tomorrow night. It's 6:12. That's a look at WHOP Sports. I'm Joe Wilson.
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0: Welcome back into the Early Bird Show. It's 6:16 on this Thursday morning, September the 17th. Joe Wilson and Hannah Hagman here with you this morning on the Early Bird Show. Thank you so much for tuning in this morning, listening to us as you're getting ready for work or play or whatever. Maybe you're getting ready to go to bed. Who knows? But we appreciate you for tuning in. It's Friday Eve.
1: Shout out to all my night shift people.
0: Right.
1: Y'all aren't early birds, but you're here with us.
0: That's right. Sure appreciate it, too. Weather Center forecast, and you know, I'm kind of getting tired of saying it, but it's my job to do so, so I have to.
1: It's sick of it.
0: Heat advisory until Sunday night. It's 99 today, 99 tomorrow, 98 on Saturday. 98 on Sunday, 96 on Monday. Finally, on Tuesday, a chance of some scattered storms, and we're going to be 90. And then it looks like Wednesday, maybe 80s, back in the mid-80s.
1: Okay, I'll take mid-80s.
0: But we're going to have to get through it. We're baking right now.
1: Joe, I drove past the United Southern Bank. You know, they've all got the thermometers on the display. 104 on that thing. Obviously, it's taken in more than just the feels-like temperature, I think.
0: It's the sun. The sun's hitting right on it. Yep.
1: I think everybody who drove through that intersection just went, why?
0: Well, yeah. And a lot of people, their cars will register. It'll be like 107, you know. But even last night, we went out around 6 o'clock, and it was still extremely warm when we went out.
1: I'm sure people have heard the term wet bulb.
0: Yep.
1: In the weather, and you're just like, what does that mean, wet bulb? The answer I can tell you is, a wet bulb temperature is the lowest temperature air can reach through the evaporation of water.
0: Wow.
1: Basically, that just means it's so humid that it's actually dangerous for you. Mm-hmm. So be careful. Stay incredibly hydrated.
0: Yep.
1: Drink more water than you think you might possibly ever need.
0: Yeah. Even if you're not going outside very much, you still need to do that.
1: Yes. Because it can catch up to you.
0: Sure can.
1: Especially because our lows.
0: Mm-hmm.
1: Yeah. Lows.
0: Yeah. I love it when they say we're going to get down to 74 tonight.
1: Yeah. I mean, I went to bed at, 9 o'clock last night? It was still 85 degrees outside. So your body just didn't have a chance to recover.
0: It's 74 right now. It's 6:18 in the morning.
1: That disturbs me greatly. So, yeah, everyone be careful.
0: Hannah, I came across a story this morning, and it just, you know, I'm at the age now where I'm just not up to date with a lot of terms.
1: You ran a couple of these past me before we went on, and you were
0: young
1: shook.
0: People come up with some stuff, and I don't know.
1: Joe, I don't think I can count.
0: I think you do.
1: Because I'm not sure if 35 falls under young
0: I think you
1: people.
0: Do. So I go to high school games, and I hear the kids talking, and I have no idea what some of this stuff means.
1: He's trying to tell me something. I just know
0: none. So I came across this story this morning. Right. And I want our listeners, I want you to listen up. Because I feel like a lot of you may be in the same boat that I'm in. Mm-hmm. So Merriam-Webster adding 1,400 new words to its dictionary, including words stemming from social media like looksmaxing, mm-hmm. parasocial, mm-hmm. rickroll, mm-hmm. In the food category, it added items including cake pop, shishito, chili crisp.
1: Okay.
0: Other modern terms now have official definitions like cuffing season, crash out, and the Sunday scaries. Mm-hmm. I know what Sunday scaries are.
1: I was about to say, you use that.
0: And I pretty much know what a crash out is. But
1: sure.
0: I had some extra time this morning, so I want to try something here.
1: Do you want to quiz me and see what I know?
0: I do, and I also want our listeners to play along as well, okay? Because I have a feeling I know what's going to happen here.
1: I'm going to tell you, I didn't know a couple of those foods.
0: Yeah, I don't know what any of those foods are.
1: Yeah, I didn't know a couple of those foods.
0: Yeah, I don't know what any of those are.
1: I can guess.
0: Yeah.
1: Doesn't mean I'm right.
0: Yes.
1: All right.
0: So, the first one is looksmaxing. Looksmaxing.
1: It's making yourself look as good as possible.
0: Huh.
1: You're doing up. I'm maxing out my looks stat.
0: You nailed
1: you
0: it.
1: Know?
0: You got that one. I wonder if our readers, I mean, if our listeners.
1: Readers? You went
0: listeners,
1: back in time.
0: I did. I wonder if the listeners know what looks maxing means. Deliberately improving one's physical appearance to maximize attractiveness, ranging from grooming and fitness to cosmetic surgery.
1: The joy is in the maxing mm-hmm. area of the word is you can apply maxing to just like anything.
0: Yes.
1: Like I'm words maxing when
0: I
1: write, you know?
0: Yes.
1: I, Nobody says that. We need to make words, Max.
0: We do. We do.
1: There could be a student waking up and looks maxing right now, getting ready for school.
0: Well, there might be some people getting ready for work.
1: Also, there was probably maxing. A lot of students going, why are they saying it?
0: Yes.
1: No. Yeah.
0: They're probably saying, that old guy. Please. I've seen him at the soccer games listening to our conversations.
1: 6'7".
0: Right? That's right. Parasocial. Do you know what parasocial means?
1: Yes, it's developing a relationship with like a content creator or...
0: Correct.
1: Yeah, video, you know, somebody, maybe you watch your YouTube videos and you don't know them.
0: I am totally out of, I don't know what, I've never heard of parasocial.
1: Parasocial can be good and it can be bad if you go the wrong way. Yeah.
0: Yes, typically it's a media celebrity it's denoting a relationship characterized by one-sided, unreciprocated sense of intimacy felt by a fan or a follower.
1: Which can happen in this day and age because social media, you know, you're watching somebody and you're like, I know this person.
0: Correct.
1: But they don't know you.
0: Correct.
1: Right? So, yeah.
0: All right. So you're 2 for 2.
1: 2 for 2.
0: I'm 0 for 2.
1: Oh, no.
0: Rickroll.
1: This one shocked me. I cannot believe you didn't know this.
0: I don't know.
1: This is old.
0: Yes.
1: This has been around since I was like 10.
0: Okay.
1: And it's... pranking somebody, they ask for a video. They're like, send me the link. You send them a link, and that link goes to a video of Rick Astley's We're No Strangers to Love.
0: Huh.
1: We're no strangers to love.
0: I don't understand
1: you
0: any
1: know
0: of that.
1: The rules,
0: so who?
1: And so do I.
0: Who? Who came up
1: with, I'm genuinely
0: who had the
1: shocked
0: time?
1: You didn't know this.
0: I did not.
1: I mean, it's probably 30 years old. I was shocked. You told me and I was shocked. I don't know. You told me and I was shocked that it wasn't in there before.
0: I want to know today how many of our listeners have used the word Rickroll.
1: I can vouch for my father.
0: Really?
1: Not only has he used it, he will Rickroll me.
0: Oh my goodness.
1: It's been a while, but I bet it returns now.
0: Well, I'm 0 for 3. 0 for 3 on the Rickroll.
1: I can't believe
0: parasocial and looks maxing.
1: I'm genuinely shocked you didn't know.
0: Well, I'll be honest. Looks maxing, I mean, I've got no hair. Yeah. I hardly even look in the mirror. I mean, I don't have to look to see if my hair's messed up anymore.
1: About to say, that means you're looks maxing.
0: Every now and then I have to check
1: shaving.
0: My eyebrows, making sure they're not going to poke.
1: Getting a little diabolical.
0: Yes, exactly. but you know, I mean, I'm not looks maxing for anybody. So,
1: not even for Lenina?
0: She knows what she got. I mean... And she did it twice. There you go. That's her fault. Cuffing season.
1: Okay, now this one I didn't know. I don't know this one. I can guess. It felt like maybe something related to fall time and like your cuffs on your sleeves, right? But I have no idea. No,
0: okay.
1: No clue.
0: I had no idea what this is. Okay. Cuffing season. You ready?
1: I'm ready.
0: The period during colder months, October to March, when single people seek short-term romantic relationships to stay, and this is in quotes, tied down through the winter.
1: Why would you want to do that?
0: I don't know. I guess because it's a you know, cold time and you're in the, I mean, you don't want to be by yourself, maybe?
1: I guess I don't know.
0: I mean, I don't even know what the word is, cuffing, what that means.
1: Cuffing being like to cut, like you have your cuffs on your sweater.
0: I guess. Yeah, I don't know.
1: I don't know. But yeah, I did not know that one. That one.
0: Thank you, Scott Colley has checked in. Rickroll, never heard of it.
1: What?
0: At all. And I love this. He says, Rickroll, comma, never heard it. At, period, all, period.
1: You're telling me, I'm genuinely shocked that some people in his family haven't Rickrolled him.
0: Yes. Well, he's going to get
1: it
0: now.
1: Maybe it's a chronically online
0: Scott,
1: thing.
0: Scott, I hate to tell you
1: know.
0: This. You're going to get Rickrolled
1: today.
0: Yeah,
1: about to say, I feel your days are numbered. Yeah. I'm so sorry.
0: Scott's probably out there looks maxing, too. I'm just telling you. Crash out. Now, this one I knew.
1: This one, easy peasy. You know, you've had enough. You're throwing a fit.
0: Crash out, I knew.
1: Crashing out.
0: Losing control, becoming uncontrollably angry, distressed, or acting impulsively. I'm not going to say I haven't had a little bit of a...
1: Crash out
0: myself.
1: Yes. I like crash out. That's a good one. You do have someone on your side in the text machine.
0: Yes.
1: Said, don't feel bad. They're also in the dark.
0: I know this person, and she's my age. So,
1: crashing out's a good one. I like that one. I think we've all had a bit of a crash out sometimes.
0: Yes. And I may have said crash out. I might have said
1: crash
0: out.
1: You might have. Yeah.
0: I will guarantee you I have not said looks maxing or Rickroll cuffing season, or parasocial?
1: I've said parasocial before. I didn't know what cuffing season was, so I'm out of that one.
0: Well, anyway, if you just joined us, these are some of the 1,400 new words that have been added to the Merriam-Webster Dictionary for the year. So, good luck to you.
1: Is that all of them?
0: That's the ones that I've looked up.
1: Yeah, could you read me the food again?
0: Sure. Cake pop.
1: Okay, everyone knows what cake pop
0: shishito,
1: is.
0: Shishito.
1: Don't know.
0: There's something B-A-O. I don't even know how to pronounce it.
1: Oh, that's bao.
0: Okay.
1: And it's like a dumpling.
0: Okay.
1: That one I know.
0: And chili crisp.
1: What is a chili crisp?
0: I don't know.
1: Is it like a chili flavored chip?
0: I don't know.
1: Chili crisp.
0: Yeah. Of course, Sunday Scaries was also on here, and I do know that, and I have used it. I no longer get the Sunday Scaries when I come to work.
1: But. Apparently, well, that's good. I'm so glad to hear that. Apparently, chili crisp is like a condiment.
0: All right.
1: That's like chili, garlic, shallots. Oh, no, it's not chili like chili, the food. It's chili like chili flakes.
0: Oh,
1: so
0: okay.
1: I assume it's spicy.
0: Uh-huh.
1: Could you spell the what was it?
0: S-H-I-S-H-I-T-O.
1: It is a pepper, apparently.
0: Okay.
1: Oh, it's like edamame, but with peppers instead of beans.
0: Edamame is might as well be look smacking maxing to me.
1: It's just beans.
0: Yeah. Okay.
1: It's beans that you steam and put salt on it. That's literally all it is. And by beans, I mean like green beans.
0: All right.
1: So there you go.
0: Well, we made it through that. I was one for about six. You were pretty good on
1: that. I did okay.
0: Yeah.
1: I did okay.
0: And that's kind of what I was expecting.
1: I did all right. The problem is I'm online too much.
0: Yeah. Maybe. I think you're just younger and you hear those kind of things.
1: Maybe so, but it's not like, I don't know. I'm still enjoying saying 6'7" and making my nephew go, going, please stop.
0: And we got to do your birthdays.
1: I've got exactly two.
0: All right.
1: Would you like to hear them?
0: Yes.
1: Birthdays brought to you by Valor Hall Conference and Event Center. Great for weddings, business meetings, private parties, military balls, and many functions. Happy birthday today to Cindy Wagner. And happy birthday today to JT Dossett. Happy birthday to everybody celebrating today.
0: We're running late. We got to get to a break before Hannah crashes out. Or I might have to go over and do some look smacking, maxing real fast. But we're going to come back because Hannah's got news. I have some sports and weather.
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1: And good morning. This is WHOP News, and my name is Hannah Hagman, reporting at 6:30. A woman was killed in a vehicle versus pedestrian collision on Russellville Road late Tuesday night in Hopkinsville. Crews responded to the area of the Circle K gas station on Russellville Road around 8:30 p.m. and upon arrival found 50-year-old Elizabeth Jessup of Hopkinsville unresponsive after being struck by a vehicle. She was rushed to Jenny Stewart Medical Center, where she would be pronounced deceased. Hopkinsville police have identified the driver as Richard Fisk of Hopkinsville and have charged him with operating a vehicle while under the influence of a substance and possession of drug paraphernalia. After Hopkinsville Police Chief Jason Newby announced his resignation on Tuesday, citizens shared who they think the next chief should be at Tuesday's city council meeting. Newby's final day in the position will be October 11th, and multiple people shared that they believe HPD Major Mike Atkins is the best fit for the position. Rose Jackson was one of those citizens. She says she believes Atkins has earned the opportunity to lead the department and highlighted his accomplishments. At the end of the meeting, council members went into closed session concerning city personnel, but no action was taken. Also at Tuesday's meeting, the winners of the 2026 Mayor's Community Awards were spotlighted. Holly Bivens received the Volunteerism Award. Police Officer Corey Smith received the City Employee Award. The Hopkinsville Christian County Human Rights Commission was the recipient of the Nonprofit Award. Christian County Public Schools teacher recruiter Beverly Fort received the Education Award. And Blown Away Photo Booth received the Award for Small Business. The winners were all nominated by members of the community. The number of confirmed cases of measles is steadily increasing in Kentucky, with Christian County home to the bulk of those cases. The number of confirmed cases in the Commonwealth is up to 50, and 20 of them are in Christian County, showing an increase when compared to 1 week ago. In western Kentucky, Todd County is reporting one confirmed case, Trigg County is reporting 8 cases, and Caldwell County is showing 2 confirmed cases of measles. Of the cases in the state, 48 are reported to not be vaccinated or their vaccination status is unknown, while 2 individuals at least had 1 dose of the measles vaccines. And that's been your news. My name is Hannah Hagman, reporting at 6:33.
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20: Here's your WHOP Weather Center forecast. A heat advisory continues until 7 p.m. Sunday night. Bright sunshine expected today with daytime highs approaching 99. West winds at around 5 miles an hour. Clear skies again tonight. Lows dip down to about 74. Daytime highs approaching 99. Tomorrow, bright sunshine expected. That's the forecast. I'm meteorologist Megan Mulford for 98.7 Light FM. Right now, it's 76 degrees.
0: Good morning, 6:35, time now for WHOP Sports. 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Well, the final links in the new Christian County High School head coaching chain now are in place. Christian County High School Executive Principal Ken Carver announced coaches for archery, track, boys and girls tennis, and bass fishing during a news conference Wednesday morning at The Den. David Knight will serve as the school's first archery coach. Doug Hargrove, who's currently the school's girls' golf coach, will be the boys' tennis coach. And Jennifer Joyner was named as the school's first girls' tennis coach. Jessica Caudill, who led Hopkinsville High School to its first region title last spring, was named the school's first track coach. And Chuck Marquis will be the school's first bass fishing coach. Carver said in a press release he was excited to welcome the new coaches to the school community, saying each rings a strong passion for developing students, a commitment to excellence, and a desire to build something special at Christian County High School. With these hires, our coaching staff is now complete. Former University Heights Academy basketball star and head basketball coach Marty Klein will be inducted into the 2026 class of the Madisonville All-Sports Hall of Fame. Klein won a Sweet 16 state title with UHA in 1992 before playing college basketball at Morehead State. After college, Klein served as an assistant boys soccer and basketball coach at Madisonville North Hopkins. After 6 years, he was hired as the UHA boys basketball head coach and led the Blazers to two Region 2 titles and one Sweet 16 semifinals appearance. In 2006, Klein took over the Madisonville girls basketball program and won two District 7 titles. He took over the Madisonville boys basketball program in 2009, and his teams won three District 7 titles. Klein is now the assistant superintendent of Hopkins County Schools. The class will be recognized at halftime of the Maroons football game Friday against Marshall County. University Heights Academy and Christian County set to clash tonight in a girls' District 8 soccer match at Givens Field. Both teams enter the 5:45 p.m. contest with 1-0 district marks. Lady Blazers have won three straight matches and five out of six. Christian County also on a three-straight match win streak, and they've won four of their last five. Meanwhile, in volleyball, Heritage Christian Academy goes across town to take on University Heights Academy in a District 8 match at 6:30. The Lady Warriors on a roll, winning five straight matches. UHA broke a 10-match losing streak Tuesday night with a straight-set win over Crittenden County. HCA enters the match 1-1 in District 8, while the Lady Blazers are 0-2. The Christian County High School football team will be on the road for the fourth consecutive week Friday as they take on number 6-ranked South Warren in Bowling Green. Tigers 2-2. They've won two straight games entering Friday's game. The Spartans are 3-1. Kickoff is scheduled for 7 p.m. with airtime set for 6:20 on News Radio 99.3 FM and 1230 AM WHOP. Other high school football in the area on Friday, Fort Campbell's at Todd County Central and Caldwell County is at Trigg County. 6:38, back with more sports right after this.
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0: The Murray State men's basketball team will face off against Wichita State in an open exhibition Wednesday, October 7th in Wichita, Kansas, the two teams announced on Wednesday. The Racers' first exhibition ahead of the 2026-27 season will tip off at 6:30 p.m. inside Charles Cook Arena. The University of Kentucky football team preparing for hot weather this Saturday down in College Station, Texas. High temperatures near 100 degrees are expected at Kyle Field this weekend as the Wildcats take on Texas A&M. Kickoff set for 2:30 p.m., airtime's at 12:30 p.m. on 98.7 Light FM. Other games Saturday include number 23 Louisville playing host to number 16 SMU at 2:30. Number 14 Austin Peay is at number 17 West Florida at 6 p.m. Murray State's at Oklahoma State at 6 p.m. and Western Kentucky goes to number 4 Indiana at 3 p.m. In Major League Baseball last night, the Cardinals dropped their three-game home series to the Giants following a 6-5 loss in 10 innings. They'll start a series with Washington tomorrow night. The Cubs claim their three-game series over the Braves following an 8-4 win at home, and the Reds powered their way past the Dodgers 6-2 at Great American Ballpark. We're coming up on 6:40, and that's a look at WHOP Sports. I'm Joe Wilson reporting.
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10: Lexington police are crediting Flock camera technology in helping solve a deadly hit-and-run crash. 19-year-old Chance Lee Martin of Covington was struck and killed while walking along East High Street on Sunday. The driver of the car left the scene. Sergeant Baish Towery with the Lexington Police Department gave details on how the vehicle which left the scene was tracked down.
18: Officers utilized automated license plate readers to identify a potential suspect vehicle license plate, providing the very first critical lead of the investigation.
10: 21-year-old Riley Costin is in the Fayette County Detention Center, charged with leaving the scene of an accident and failure to render aid, as well as tampering with physical evidence. Chance Martin was a 2025 graduate of Holy Cross High School in Covington. His funeral is next Monday at St. John Church in Covington. I'm Joe Lincoln.
9: This is the Kentucky News Network.
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0: Welcome back into the Early Bird Show, 6:45 on your Thursday morning, September 17th. Joe Wilson, Hannah Hagman here with you, and we appreciate you guys listening to us this morning, getting started. Hope everybody's had a good week. We only have one more get up until the weekend. You can make it.
1: Man, as somebody who traveled hundreds and hundreds of miles this week, not even a joke, I'm looking forward to sleeping in Saturday.
0: Yeah, you didn't get a nap yesterday either.
1: No, so. I was busy doing news director stuff.
0: That's right.
1: I got a text being like, hey, I need you to do this stuff and blah, blah, blah, blah. And I went, oh, that's me. I'm in charge of that now.
0: Yes, those
1: been news director for 3 years.
0: Yeah, those
1: like, oh, that's me.
0: Yeah, that used to happen to me at the Y all the time. Whoa, that sounds like a really tough. Oh, wait a minute, that's I'm supposed to do that. Yeah,
1: just like I was like, oh man, I guess someone should handle that.
0: Yes.
1: Oh wait, I'm the someone.
0: Yes. One of the things during COVID, Cheryl says we gotta get those rails painted up there. This would be a good time while there's nobody here on the track. We get the railings painted and do. I was like, man, that is a tough job. Wait a minute, I'm in charge of that. I'm the one that's going to have to do that. So, anyway.
1: The joy of responsibility.
0: That's right. That's right. Hey, we'll check our Weather Center forecast for you real quick in case you didn't hear earlier.
1: Hey, in case you didn't know.
0: Heat advisory until 7 p.m. Sunday.
1: It's hot.
0: 99 today, 99 tomorrow, 98 Saturday. Low of 74 tonight, and that's as far as we're going to go.
1: The temperature of the sun's armpit.
0: That's correct. there is a chance of some thunderstorms Tuesday, and maybe it's going to cool off down into the 80s by Wednesday of next week. So hopefully.
1: The thing is the mid 80s are going to feel
0: so
1: nice.
0: I think mid 80s is about what it's usually supposed to be at this time of year. But
1: if definitely not a little lower.
0: Definitely not 99, for sure. I have some today in history. Want to?
1: Yes, I'd love that.
0: All right.
1: I left my phone, so hopefully no one's trying to message me.
0: 260th day of the year. Well, you can run and go get it if you want to.
1: I'll go.
0: On this date in 1787, the Constitution of the United States was signed at the end of the Constitutional Convention in Philadelphia.
1: The Constitutional Convention?
0: Yeah. In 1796, to announce his decision not to seek a third term as president, George Washington presented his farewell address to Congress in a newspaper article.
1: Just if you haven't read that speech,
0: It's
1: so good.
0: It is.
1: It is so well written.
0: In 1862, on this date, Confederate forces under General Robert E. Lee were crushed by Union forces at the Battle of Antietam in Maryland. Mm-hmm. 22,000 men killed, wounded, or missing. It remains the deadliest one-day battle in all of American military history.
1: Rough.
0: Here's a good one. In 1941, Stan the Man Musial made his major league debut with the St. Louis Cardinals, went on to become probably the greatest Cardinal ever. In 1955, actor James Dean filmed a television commercial for the National Highway Safety Committee, urging Americans to drive safely. He would later die in a car accident at the age of 24, just under a month before Rebel Without a Cause premiered in New York. 1966, Mission Impossible premiered on CBS.
1: Very good.
0: Look 'em, Dano. 1972, the classic sitcom MASH debuted on CBS.
1: Excellent.
0: Yeah. Home Improvement debuted on this date in 1991 on ABC.
1: Big day for television.
0: Sure was. Let's see. We'll do a couple more. In 2002, NBA star Patrick Ewing announced his retirement from basketball. And then in 2010, CBS airs the final episode of As the World Turns. The show had been on for 54 years.
1: And everyone went,
0: my grandmother loved that show. Yeah.
1: That's awesome.
0: She really did.

0: And here's one that's kind of, it's sad because he passed away, and I bet most people don't know who J.D. Souther is.
1: Hmm.
0: Do you know who J.D. Souther is?
1: Not off the top
0: passed
1: of my
0: away
1: head.
0: In 2024 on this date, the age of 78. He wrote songs, Heartache Tonight by the Eagles,
1: oh.
0: New Kid in Town by the Eagles. He also had a solo hit with You're Only Lonely in 1979, and he sang backup on James Taylor's 1981 song, Her Town Too, which is also a fantastic song.
1: Sounds like a talented guy.
0: He was. And most people don't know who he was, I bet. But he died on this date in 2024. You have some days for us?
1: I do have some days. I got a couple. Let's see. It is National Apple Dumpling Day.
0: Okay. And you know what's
1: Sounds
0: good with
1: great.
0: That?
1: What?
0: A big, big old thing of vanilla ice cream.
1: Yes.
0: Sitting right in the middle
1: yes.
0: of that.
1: Yes. That sounds excellent.
0: Yeah.
1: It's National Monte Cristo Day.
0: Okay.
1: It's a sandwich.
0: Yes.
1: It does, however, look like it has powdered sugar on
0: yeah,
1: top of it.
0: Yeah. I've had one. I've had one.
1: You've had one. Yeah. yeah. Not, yeah.
0: Just didn't
1: What's
0: sit
1: it got
0: right.
1: in the middle? Do you remember?
0: No, but it didn't. It just didn't mix right for me.
1: Okay.
0: So.
1: Understood. It's yeah. National Pawpaw Day, that being the fruit, not
0: okay.
1: your grandpa.
0: All right.
1: But you know what? Celebrate in your own way.
0: Yeah.
1: Let's see. Hold on. I'm just looking to see what's on here. I want to know. French sandwich, blah, blah, blah. You can get, find a menu, da, da, da. Where? Tell me what's on it, you
0: yeah.
1: guys. Let's see. Sometimes it offers a savory sandwich. Sometimes powdered sugar and jam preserves sweeten it.
0: Mm-hmm.
1: They dip it. Okay, so it's a French toast sandwich. They yeah. dip the, it's an eggy sandwich. And they pan fry it. Okay, I'm just not allowed to know what's on it. It's got
0: yeah.
1: meat.
0: Yeah.
1: It's got some kind of ham.
0: It's to me, it wasn't a good mixture of things.
1: I was just wondering, does it have like mustard and pickles and stuff on it?
0: Don't remember.
1: That's what worries
0: I think
1: me.
0: I took like a bite of it and was like, this is not, I don't know what I was thinking, but I thought with the name like Monte Cristo, it was going to be something really cool and good.
1: Yeah,
0: and,
1: no, it's, it, I don't know. Yeah. I'll try anything once.
0: Yeah.
1: But the last one that I have today is it's Constitution Day and Citizenship
0: and
1: Day.
0: And now we know why.
1: And now we know why.
0: That's right.
1: So celebrate all those in your own way. Bob's your uncle in the national days.
0: Excellent. Okay. Do you want to do the senior menu?
1: Yes,
0: since we're
1: I would
0: talking
1: love
0: about
1: to.
0: The Monte. I wonder if they're having Monte Cristos.
1: Imagine that was on here.
0: Right?
1: That'd be so funny.
0: Yeah.
1: This reading of the Senior Center lunch menu is brought to you by Penarel Home Medical, voted best home medical provider in Western Kentucky. 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
0: Okay, thanks, Hannah. A couple of birthdays?
1: I got only a couple of birthdays.
0: I haven't seen any more come in, so.
1: Okay. Okay, no new ones. Birthdays brought to you by Valor Hall Conference and Event Center. Great for weddings, business meetings, private parties, military balls, and many functions. Happy birthday today to Cindy Wagner, and happy birthday to JT Dossett. Happy birthday to everybody celebrating today.
0: Hannah, I know you love dogs, and
1: I
0: mean, most
1: I
0: of us
1: dogs.
0: Do. Some people are cat people some and don't like dogs.
1: Some people are both.
0: Yeah, but most people... They like a dog.
1: I pretty much support all animals in most things.
0: And I would say golden retrievers are probably...
1: Beloved.
0: Yes. Yeah. I think everybody that's ever come across a golden retriever likes it. Wouldn't you say?
1: I can't say I've ever met a golden retriever I didn't like.
0: Right.
1: Yeah.
0: And most of them know that they like to play.
1: They're retrievers.
0: Yeah.
1: They like to retrieve.
0: You throw a ball all day long, okay?
1: Mm-hmm, mm-hmm, mm-hmm.
0: So I came across this story this morning. Golden retriever in Sherman Heights, California neighborhood of San Diego proved he's not a guard dog. Would you like to hear this story?
1: Uh-oh.
2: Nash, the 4-year-old golden retriever, witnessed a home intruder, and instead of defending his home, he grabbed a toy and tried to get the burglar to play. The whole thing caught on security camera and posted to social media by the dog's owners. It's been viewed more than 6 million times.
1: 6 million?
2: Video shows a man rummaging through the refrigerator, eating food, even taking a nap.
1: What?
2: Meanwhile, the owners were texting police, and with guns drawn, they arrested 57-year-old John Klein. I'm Bree Tennis.
1: I have questions. I have some questions.
0: Yes.
1: So he broke in to eat their food and take a nap.
0: Yep. And play with the dog, obviously.
1: Yeah, I'm about to say, did he play with the dog?
0: It also makes you wonder if he didn't give the dog some treats.
1: Did he ignore? Yeah, about to say, the quickest way to a golden retriever's heart.
0: Yeah.
1: Give him some stuff out of that fridge.
0: That's right.
1: But did he return? Did he throw the ball for the golden retriever?
0: You know he did.
1: How could he not? You know how they are.
0: They're right under it until you do it.
1: Yes. Yeah. And so he was fine with the dog, didn't hurt the dog,
0: became
1: friends with the dog.
0: Yep. Felt good enough he could just lay down,
1: take a nap. The dog
0: said, the dog laid down next to him.
1: I know. So I'm saying, did they cuddle?
0: I know.
1: Second, puppy court in session. he's not a golden guard dog.
0: No.
1: Okay? He's a golden retriever.
0: That's correct.
1: He was doing what he was meant to do.
0: That's right.
1: Not guard. Innocent.
0: He's playing. That's what he wants to do. Yeah. The funny part is that, I just wonder what the person that broke in was like, oh, hey, fella. You know?
1: No, I say, you have to have that moment where you're just like, oh, a dog I don't know.
0: Yes.
1: And then the golden retriever brings you a tennis ball, and you're like, all right, I'm set.
0: Yeah. And I wonder if he was like tossing it while he was going through, and
1: probably.
0: He'd bring it back, and then he'd toss it, and then he'd go through some more stuff, and then toss it.
1: What a good boy.
0: Yeah, absolutely.
1: Did it say the dog's name? I can't remember.
0: Did at the beginning.
2: Nash, the golden retriever.
0: Yeah,
1: innocent.
0: He's four, so he's still got a lot of play left in him.
1: Yeah.
0: So,
1: that burglar was just like, this is the best house I've ever broken into.
0: Correct.
1: This really was awesome.
0: Yeah. The box office preview is out for this weekend. Resident Evil set to get off to a scary good start at the box office this weekend. The video game adaptation looking to make between $35 and $50 million in the debut. I've seen the commercials for it. I don't think I want
1: to attend that.
0: Right?
1: And
0: then this came out today. Spider-Man Brand New Day.
1: Uh-huh.
0: Now the highest grossing movie ever at the domestic box office.
1: It
0: surpassed Star Wars The Force Awakens. It's made over $936 million in North America so far. How about that?
1: Wow.
0: Globally, the film's made over $2.4 billion and sits third all time behind Avengers Endgame and Avatar.
1: So good job, Spider-Man.
0: Else. Yeah.
1: We got some questions.
0: Uh-huh.
1: Someone said, now, wait a minute, talking about the dog. Maybe that's how he does guard. He puts the person at ease.
0: That's it.
1: So he take a nap and get caught. I see. Luring them into a false sense of security.
0: Somebody else said the same thing.
1: Genius. Did he keep an occupied? That's right. It was all part of his distraction.
0: It was all part of
1: his master plan.
0: Yes. I like it.
1: It just also involved some fetch. Probably some treats.
0: That's right. And then we got to get to American Countryside. So we'll be back with news in about, 7:15?
1: Yep, sure will.
0: All right.
3: 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The story is this edition of the American Countryside.
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3: When you think of the nationalities who immigrated to this country in the 19th century, this small country saw many come to America.
7: For most Danish immigrants who came to the United States, they were motivated by economic opportunity.
3: Tove Brandt is a curator at the Danish American Museum in Elkhorn, Iowa. In Denmark, there was a shortage of jobs and land.
7: You have limited farm space, and those farms can only be so small to support a family. So a family with multiple children might decide that they can't split that farm so that everyone gets a piece of it. Maybe only the oldest son is going to inherit.
3: Some children in those families might decide to leave the farm but remain in the country. But that was a difficult choice as well.
7: There's not enough opportunities in the cities yet to absorb that huge migration of people from rural areas. So a lot of people will go on to the United States, where there's open land. The Homestead Act becomes a major incentive for people to settle through the Great Plains and farther west.
3: Interestingly, the initial immigration from Denmark was not so much for lack of land, but rather for want of a new church.
7: The first wave of Danish immigration comes in the 1850s with Mormon converts, when a constitutional change in Denmark allowed a variety and freedom of religion. Mormon missionaries come to Denmark very early, and they're quite successful.
3: This small Iowa town captures the spirit of the Danes in many ways. More of that story next time as we travel the countryside. In Elkhorn, Iowa, I'm Andrew McCray.
0: Coming up on 7 a.m., this is WHOP and WHOP HD1, Hopkinsville.
8: NBC News Radio, I'm Michael Kastner. The U.S. will reportedly not be intervening in the conflict between Saudi Arabia and the Houthi rebels in Yemen. U.S. officials met with Houthi leaders over the weekend, and the militant group reassured the U.S. the rebels had no intention of attacking American ships in the Red Sea. In return, the U.S. reportedly agreed not to help Saudi Arabia drive back the Houthi rebellion in Yemen. Federal Reserve Chairman Kevin Warsh is pointing to persistent inflation as the reason behind Wednesday's rate hike. More from Mark Mayfield.
9: Following the Fed's announcement that it's raising interest rates a quarter percentage point, Warsh said the committee's mission is to deliver price stability and return inflation to the 2% target. Warsh said the committee voted unanimously to raise rates because inflation is currently not headed in the direction they would like. Warsh said U.S. productivity growth and spending remain solid, as well as the job sector, despite geopolitical conflicts. The next rate decision will come at the end of October. I'm Mark Mayfield.
8: President Trump spoke to reporters shortly after the rate hike.
10: We should be paying the lowest interest rate anywhere in the world because we have the strongest credit.
8: President Trump says the Kennedy Center will be, in his words, ripped down if he doesn't get recognition for renovating the building.
10: Because, frankly, if we don't do that, it's going to close. It'll end up being ripped down. It's in very, very bad shape, very dangerous shape.
8: On Tuesday, a federal judge blocked the center from adding Trump's name once again to the building. Two people who worked for Los Angeles area homeless nonprofits have been arrested on federal charges of misusing millions of taxpayer dollars.
11: These fraudsters received over $130 million. More than $75 million of those were funneled through the Los Angeles Homeless Services Authority.
8: That's HUD Secretary Scott Turner. Michael Kastner, NBC News Radio.
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8: NFL superstar Travis Kelce is one of the victims being named in a multi-million dollar Ponzi scheme. Wendy Swanson with more.
18: The Kansas City Chiefs player was named in court on Tuesday as Siddharth Jawar was sentenced to 11 years in prison. Siddharth defrauded investors out of more than $35 million. Prosecutors said after his bet on a single investment failed, he used new investor cash to pay earlier investors. It was not revealed how much money Kelce lost in the scheme.
8: Philadelphia police say disturbing new videos are adding to the mystery surrounding a home linked to at least five missing women. According to Deputy Commissioner Francis Healy, some of the videos show women appearing to be unconscious, and they're still trying to determine whether they may have been victims of a crime.
19: Using caution would appear to be, but they're unconscious.
16: and they're possibly that could be deceased.
8: Investigators first focused on the home in June after the arrest of Eugene Horsch during a traffic stop. A search turned up cremated human remains, an unknown chemical substance, and more than a million pieces of digital evidence. Paramount may be throwing in the towel and preparing to leave California. In Los Angeles, Sharon Reardon.
19: TMZ reports officials in the offices of L.A. Mayor Karen Bass and Attorney General Rob Bonta were told Paramount would announce its departure on Tuesday, but that didn't happen. The move follows the legal fight over Paramount's proposed merger with Warner Brothers Discovery. Bonta and 11 other attorneys general are suing to block the deal. Paramount CEO David Ellison has threatened to move the studio to Texas, Tennessee, or Georgia if there's no settlement by October 1st. Negotiations have stalled, and sources now say a deal appears unlikely. A Paramount departure would be another blow to Hollywood as productions continue moving out of California.
8: And Resident Evil is scaring up some business at the box office. The video game adaptation is looking to make between $35 and $50 million in its debut weekend. Michael Kastner, NBC News Radio.
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22: Gas prices did rise to seasonal record highs this week. For the week, the national average rose about 18 cents. Here's AAA's Marie Dodds.
23: Diesel is usually the fuel of choice for freight and trucks and farm equipment.
22: It will have a big impact on the economy, as diesel did hit new record highs this week as well.
23: Because we have all of these factors in the Middle East. You know, the drone attack on Saudi Arabia's east-west pipeline, new hostilities in the Red Sea, the continued disruption of shipping traffic in the Strait of Hormuz. Those are big deals.
22: Abbott Labs in Salem, Oregon is paying over $384 million now to the federal and state government for selling unsafe baby formula to government programs. A federal complaint alleges that from 2018 through 2022, Abbott Labs made powdered infant formula without meeting federal and state safety requirements. More New Yorkers are now eligible to get discounts on their monthly utility bills. The governor estimates 2.5 million more households across the state will now be qualified for the state's energy affordability program.
24: And that includes a lot of working families who never thought a program like this would be available for them.
22: The discounts are based on household income.
24: Here in New York City, a family of four earning $162,000 or less would be able to qualify. If you live alone, you can earn up to $113,000 and still qualify.
22: San Antonio police received dozens of reports regarding the safety of some autonomous vehicles before Waymo suspended passenger service in the city.
25: I just don't think that we can keep giving Waymo the excuse of fringe issues for stuff that every 16-year-old driver is taught.
22: Attorney Trey Gober says San Antonio is not alone. In Dallas, there's video of the self-driving cars running red lights, and in Houston, a Waymo was caught on camera making a close turn near an elementary school, nearly hitting a car before entering the school's drop-off line.
25: Waymo's been incredibly fortunate so far that there's not been many incidences of injuries.
22: I'm Monica Nelson with your consumer and business news.
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6: Here's your WHOP Weather Center forecast. A heat advisory continues until 7 p.m. Sunday night. Ample sunshine expected today, with highs around 99. Winds out of the west, 5 to 10 miles an hour. Lows level off around 74. Tonight, clear skies. Daytime highs approaching 99. Tomorrow, ample sunshine expected. That's the forecast. I'm meteorologist Megan Mulford for 98.7 Light FM. Right now, 77.
0: It is 70 right now in Elkton, 69 in Katy, 74 in Clarksville at 712. Stay tuned. Hannah's back with WHOP News. That's coming up next.
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2: And good morning. This is WHOP News, and my name is Hannah Hagman, reporting at 7:15. A woman was killed in a vehicle versus pedestrian crash on Russellville Road late Tuesday night in Hopkinsville. According to Hopkinsville Fire and EMS Marshal Nathan Stewart, crews responded to the area of the Circle K gas station on Russellville Road around 8:30 p.m. for reports of a collision. Upon arrival, they found a 50-year-old female victim lying unresponsive in the roadway and began CPR immediately. She was rushed to Jenny Stewart Medical Center but was ultimately pronounced deceased. Initial investigation shows that she was struck by a vehicle. Christian County Coroner Scott Daniel has identified the victim as 50-year-old Elizabeth Jessup of Hopkinsville. Hopkinsville police identified the driver as Richard Fisk of Hopkinsville and charged him with operating a vehicle while under the influence of a substance and possession of drug paraphernalia. According to the police report, Fisk struck Jessup in the middle turning lane as he was attempting to enter the Circle K parking lot, and he claimed that he did not see her prior to the collision. Following the wreck, officers reportedly found a burnt glass pipe with white residue in it in Fisk's truck. He allegedly admitted to smoking marijuana and methamphetamine. Fisk then underwent advanced roadside impaired driving enforcement testing, which reportedly showed that his eyes had a lack of convergence. He was then taken to Jenny Stewart Medical Center for blood testing. After Hopkinsville Police Chief Jason Newby announced his resignation, citizens shared who they believe the next chief should be at Tuesday's Hopkinsville City Council meeting. To start the meeting off, the winners of the 2026 Mayor's Community Awards were spotlighted. Holly Bivens received the Volunteerism Award. Police Officer Corey Smith received the City Employee Award. The Nonprofit Award went to the Hopkinsville Christian County Human Rights Commission. Christian County Public Schools teacher recruiter Beverly Fort received the Education Award, and Blown Away Photo Booth received the Award for Small Business. The winners were all nominated by members of the community. Earlier Tuesday morning, Police Chief Newby announced his resignation and shared that his final day in that position will be October 11th. According to Newby, there are currently three candidates that could be the next chief in the interim. During the meeting's public comments portion, multiple people highlighted the importance of selecting an interim chief and believe it should be HPD Major Michael Atkins. Rose Jackson was one of those citizens and says she believes Atkins has earned the opportunity to lead the department and spotlighted some of his law enforcement and military service accomplishments.
11: For more than 17 years with the Hopkinsville Police Department, Mike has served in patrol, narcotics, special operations SWAT, investigations, administration, also community advocacy. He has been a police training officer, patrol sergeant, detective sergeant, public information officer, administrative captain, assistant SWAT commander, and now he is major. He didn't arrive at the top overnight. He worked his way through each department. He learned it. He served it. He helped lead it.
2: Citizen Henry Snorton III says the city has the opportunity to make history by selecting the department's first black police chief and encourage council members to appoint Atkins as the next chief.
12: Now we have an opportunity to hire the first black police chief in a community with the highest percentage of all minorities in the state of Kentucky. We have an opportunity to define that moment. So when you go into closed session, I'm going to ask you to choose growth over comfort. It may not be some of your constituents agree with you, but it's a defining moment for our community to make this hire. I think it's best for our community. It may not be as big as President Obama in 2008, but it's big for our community as we move forward.
2: Toward the end of the meeting, council members went into closed session concerning city personnel. Following the closed session, no action was taken to appoint any personnel. Council members approved multiple ordinances in a second reading, including the 2026-27 property tax rates, which will remain the same. The real property tax rate is 20.2 cents per $100 of assessed value. The personal property tax rate is 23.9 cents, and the motor vehicle and watercraft property rate is 25.1 cents per $100 of assessed value. Ordinances were also approved, increasing Hopkinsville Water Environment Authority rates and Hopkinsville Solid Waste Enterprise rates for commercial customers over the next 3 years. Newstime 720.
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2: The number of confirmed cases of measles is steadily increasing in Kentucky, with Christian County home to the bulk of those cases. According to the Kentucky Department for Public Health, the number of confirmed cases in the Commonwealth is up to 50, and 20 of them are in Christian County, showing an increase when compared to 1 week ago. In western Kentucky, Todd County is reporting 1 confirmed case, Trigg County is reporting 8 cases, and Caldwell County is showing 2 confirmed measles cases. Of the confirmed cases in the state, 48 are reported to not be vaccinated or their vaccination status is unknown, while 2 individuals had at least 1 dose of the measles vaccine. Measles is a highly contagious respiratory virus that can cause serious health complications, especially in young children. Vaccination is the best protection against the measles. People who have been exposed may already be experiencing symptoms of fever, cough, runny nose, red eyes, and the signature rash. If you are worried that you may have measles, call your healthcare provider first. Avoid going to a doctor's office or emergency room without calling first to help protect others from getting sick. Radon is a colorless, odorless, radioactive gas that can be dangerous if it gets into your house. And right now, Hopkinsville Community College is helping educate professionals to help find radon and mitigate it. Speaking with WHOP Radio recently, Rich Gustafson with Gustafson's Home Inspection and class participant says this 12-week course will teach you everything you need to know about finding this gas and removing it from a home.
1: All right, we've got a 16-week program going. This is the second class that we've had go through. It's 16 weeks. It's on Mondays from 1 to 2 p.m. It's a hybrid class, so you got a little bit of online, and then you got a little bit in-person class. You'll be able to get some certifications and some license, both for measurement and mitigation on radon in the class.
8: Instructor Patrick Stallen says the certifications are through a national board and you'll get hands-on experience in a hybrid-style course. If you're worried about the presence of radon in your home, you can actually test for it yourself by picking up a testing kit at the Hopkins Old Christian County Public Library or the Ag Extension Office on Pembroke Road. Gustafson says it's just a good idea because radon can carry some very harmful health effects that can be avoided with proper mitigation.
16: You can have two homes sitting side by side, and one can have it and one cannot have it. Mm-hmm. And it is a big problem in this area a lot of people don't know about. It's invisible, you know, odorless, tasteless gas, radioactive gas that causes lung damage, and it's number one cause of lung cancer in non-smokers. Mm-hmm. So it's something people need to know about.
17: Right.
16: You need to get it out there. Put it inside the house, in the living space. It's got to be at least 2 feet off the ground. Can't be within 3 feet of windows and doors. And then you've got to have closed house conditions. You can't be leaving windows and doors open, things like that, so that you can test. Our local library, actually, and UK Extension Office have some detectors that you can go rent and borrow.
8: If you are building your home, he says there are special techniques builders can use to ensure radon doesn't leave its mark on your family. For older homes, you can create a vacuum underneath the house and move the radon out. Those processes are part of what students can learn in this course. For more information on the Radon Measurement and Mitigation Program, contact Stallens at 270-707-3896. Back with more news after this.
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8: News continues on WHOP. Graveside services for 37-year-old Joseph Joey Garland of Hopkinsville will be at 11 a.m. on Thursday at Ancestral Haven Memorial Gardens, with Lamb Funeral Home assisting with the arrangements. Visitation for 63-year-old Downtown Neil Brown of Hopkinsville will be on Friday from 5 p.m. until 7 at Lamb Funeral Home, who is in charge of arrangements. Funeral services for 78-year-old Carolyn Espinoza Smith of Clarksville will be at noon on Friday at Lamb Funeral Home, with burial to follow in Kentucky Veterans Cemetery West. Visitation will be today from 5 p.m. until 7 at the funeral home. Funeral services for 75-year-old Ronnie Holt of Hopkinsville will be at 2 p.m. on Saturday at Maddox Fuqua Hinton Funeral Home, with burial to follow in Lakeview Baptist Church Cemetery. Visitation will be that day from 10 a.m. until the service hour at the funeral home. Funeral services for 90-year-old Glenda Elgin Hensley will be at 2 p.m. on Sunday at Maddox Fuqua Hinton Funeral Home, with burial to follow in Hawkins Cemetery. Visitation will be on Sunday at the funeral home from noon until the service hour. And services will be held at a later date for 57-year-old Barry Glenn Francis of Hopkinsville. Dogwood Funerals and Cremations of Hopkinsville is assisting with the arrangements. And that's been your news and your obituaries. My name is Hannah Hagman, reporting at 727.
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25: Here's your WHOP Weather Center forecast. A heat advisory continues until 7 p.m. Sunday night. Ample sunshine expected today with highs around 99. Winds out of the west, 5 to 10 miles an hour. Lows level off around 74. Tonight, clear skies. Daytime highs approaching 99. Tomorrow, ample sunshine expected. That's the forecast. I'm meteorologist Megan Mulford for 98.7 Light FM. Right now, 77.
0: 72 in Elkton and Katy's right now, 74 in Princeton, and 75 in Clarksville at 731. 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We've got the Bloomberg Business Report and WHOP Sports on the way for you.
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7: This is the Bloomberg Money Minute. Fewer Americans want chief executive officers to speak out about social, environmental, or political issues, especially if it has nothing to do with their company's business. According to a study from Stanford University, 55% of Americans say CEOs should advocate for social and political issues they care about, but that's down from 65% in 2018. 1 year ago, Kevin Warsh criticized the Federal Reserve for keeping borrowing costs too high. Now he's been forced to hike interest rates just 4 months into his tenure as chair of the central bank. This morning, stock futures are seeing gains with traders relieved the Fed is tackling inflation. And the company behind Snapchat is betting big on augmented reality glasses with a $2,195 price tag. Snap says its new specs will hit the market later this year, with Verizon offering customers a chance to try them out. Some of the features include the ability to stream video from YouTube and HBO Max. Courtney Donahoe, Bloomberg Radio.
0: Good morning. It's 7:35. 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They're located out on the Fort Campbell Boulevard here in Hopkinsville. Go by and see them today, or you can give them a call at 270-889-9645. In sports today, we've got new coaches at Christian County High School that we're going to tell you about. Christian County looking for its third straight win as it takes on South Warren tomorrow night. We've got a little bit of information on that. UHA and Christian County set for a big girls District 8 soccer showdown tonight. HCA and UHA in a big District 8 volleyball match tonight. And news from Marty Klein, who is going to go into the Madisonville All-Sports Hall of Fame. We're going to have all that and more. But first, we have the sports quiz, which is sponsored by Hopkinsville Electric System and EnergyNet Internet Services, your hometown connection. Today, we're giving away a 3x5 American flag from Baldwin Appliance on the Boulevard and a gift card from Chick-fil-A. The number to call when you know the answer to our quiz, 270-885-5331. Again, you're going to call that. That number again, 270-885-5331. If you've already won this month, you can't win again. But if you haven't, listen up. Here comes our question today. It's a college football question for you. University of Kentucky football team plays number 9-ranked Texas A&M Saturday. The Wildcats' all-time record against ranked opponents is 51-222-5. Who is the last ranked team that the Wildcats beat? That's our question for today. Who is the last ranked team that the Kentucky football team beat? When you know the answer to that, give us a call. 270-885-5331. Back with sports right after this.
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0: The final links in the new Christian County High School head coaching chain now are in place. Christian County High School Executive Principal Ken Carver announced coaches for archery, track, boys and girls tennis, and bass fishing during a news conference Wednesday morning at the Den. David Knight, a 1988 graduate of Hopkinsville High School, has been named the school's first archery coach, An Air Force veteran, Knight began coaching as an assistant on his son's middle school team in Anderson County in 2013. He took over the head coaching position in Anderson County in 2016 and helped the program earn numerous state, national, and world titles. He returned to Christian County in 2020 to be closer to family and took over the Christian County Colonel's archery program. He's increased the numbers in the program each year and said he's all in for the new program.
1: As of right now, for this year, we're between the two middle schools and the high school, we're sitting at 292 archers signed up. So that is going to be an incredible challenge, and we look forward to tackling it.
0: Chuck Marquis was introduced as the school's bass fishing coach. Marquis has helped his wife, Keith, coach swimming at Hopkinsville High School for many years. He's also served as an assistant football coach in Hopkins County. Marquis, who's coached bass fishing in Hopkinsville High School for the last 10 years, said he's looking forward to working with a new group of Tigers.
2: I look forward to being part of the history of this, the school system here with the new school and working with the new kids. And we will have a meeting next week to figure out how many are interested. We've got several that are on other, they're on the football, archery, bowling, and they do other stuff. So we operate as a club team and represent Hoptown at regionals for the KHSAA. So I look forward to this year and starting the new team.
0: Doug Hargrove, who's coaching girls golf as the new school this fall, has named the boys tennis coach. Hargrove coached Hopkinsville High School's tennis team the last two seasons. Hargrove is a Trigg County High School graduate and has 14 years of high school coaching experience. He said he looks forward to building the boys' tennis program at the new school.
10: I look forward to continuing to provide the opportunities for our student athletes to compete in the individual sports of golf and tennis, and certainly look to grow the program. I've told a number of people as head girls coach, golf coach, I have two girls in our program. We're looking to grow that. And now with the boys tennis program, I have three boys in our tennis program. So we're certainly looking to recruit and grow the boys tennis program.
0: Jennifer Joyner, who was Christian County Colonel's tennis coach since 2021, will serve as the new Christian County High School girls tennis coach. She said her goal is to build a competitive program.
11: I started with six players that first season, boys and girls. This season, I'm coming in with 12 to 15 girls. So the program has just grown with the help of me and the other coach from Hopkinsville High School. We've just grown the program. We're looking forward to making an identity for the Christian County High School girls tennis team and doing that together as a team, not just me and not just them.
0: Jessica Caudell, who led Hopkinsville High School's boys track team to its first ever region championship in 2026, was introduced as the Christian County Tigers' first track coach. She's a 2005 Christian County High School graduate, went to the University of Louisville, where she competed as a hammer and weight thrower. She helped the Lady Cardinals win three consecutive women's championship titles. She returned to Hopkinsville in 2016 and joined the Hopkinsville High School track team as an assistant coach before being named head coach in 2023. In addition to the Tigers' success in 2026 under her guidance, the girls' program earned top three regional finishes. Caudell said she was excited to share her love for track and field with her athletes.
12: You know, track kind of found me at a time in my life where I needed something and I was lost, and it gave me a purpose, and it opened doors for me that I didn't even know existed. So being a local to this area, I'm very passionate about bringing those opportunities back to student athletes who are from this community, and just showing them and helping them see different opportunities and doors that could be opened for them by participating in track and field.
0: In the press release, Carver said he was excited to welcome the new coaches to the school community, saying each brings a strong passion for developing students, a commitment to excellence, and a desire to build something special at Christian County High School. With these hires, our coaching staff is now complete. 7:42, back with more sports right after this.
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0: Former University Heights Academy basketball star and head basketball coach Marty Klein will be inducted into the 2026 class of the Madisonville All-Sports Hall of Fame. Klein won a Sweet 16 state title with UHA in 1992 before playing college basketball at Morehead State. After college, Klein served as an assistant boys soccer and basketball coach at Madisonville North Hopkins High School. After 6 years, he was hired as UHA's boys basketball head coach and led the Blazers to two Region 2 titles and one Sweet 16 semifinals appearance. In 2006, Klein took over the Madisonville girls basketball program and won two District 7 titles. He took over the Madisonville boys basketball program in 2009, and his teams won three District 7 titles. Klein is now the assistant superintendent of Hopkins County Schools. The class will be recognized at halftime of the Maroons football game Friday against Marshall County. University Heights Academy and Christian County set to clash tonight in a girls' District 8 soccer match at Givens Field. Both teams enter the 5:45 p.m. contest with 1-0 district marks. The Lady Blazers have won three straight matches and five of six. Christian County also has won three straight and four of its last five. Meanwhile, UHA's boys team scheduled to play host to Trigg County following the girls' game. Meanwhile, the Christian County boys soccer team will play host to Region 1 Power Marshall County tonight at the Stadium of Champions at 7 p.m. In volleyball, Heritage Christian Academy will make the trip across town to take on University Heights Academy in a District 8 match at 6:30. The Lady Warriors are on a roll, winning five straight. UHA broke a 10-match losing streak Tuesday night with an impressive straight set win over Crittenden County. Heritage enters the match 1-1 in District 8, while the Lady Blazers are 0-2. The Christian County High School football team will be on the road for the fourth consecutive week Friday night as they take on number 6-ranked South Warren in Bowling Green. Tigers 2-2, the Spartans are 3-1. Kickoff schedule

0: We did have a winner on our sports quiz today. Elizabeth Norris knew the answer to today's question. University of Kentucky football team plays number 9 ranked Texas A&M Saturday. We wanted to know who was the last ranked team the Wildcats beat, and Elizabeth knew it was number 6 Ole Miss back in 2024. They won 20-17. Who could forget that one? So Elizabeth wins a 3x5 American flag from Ball and Appliance on the Boulevard and a gift card from Chick-fil-A. It's 7:45. That's a look at WHOP Sports. I'm Joe Wilson.
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2: In Northern Kentucky, Boone County has created a dedicated road reserve fund to offset a slash in state road aid from $949,000 down to $778,000, keeping arterial widening projects like Porter Road on schedule. Commissioners voted unanimously to establish the special account to protect local infrastructure from legislative formula reductions as suburban population increases. In federal court, a grand jury in Bowling Green unsealed indictments charging 5 Kentucky men with operating commercial cockfighting circuits across Warren and Todd counties. Prosecutors allege defendants managed breeding properties in Bowling Green and Elkton to raise and market game fowl for illegal animal fighting ventures, with one defendant facing an additional federal charge for possessing a gun with an obliterated serial number. In Meade County, water district repair crews are asking the public for help locating an undetected high-volume main break after multiple days of ground searches proved unsuccessful. Utility engineers explained that regional karst geology and underground sinkhole networks are siphoning leaking water directly into subterranean limestone channels without bubbling to the surface. In Lexington, candidates for mayor and urban county council debated land use reform at a housing affordability forum at Transylvania University. Advocacy groups reported median new home prices reached $379,000, leaving only 21% of residents able to afford current market rates and driving young workers out of Fayette County. In Barron County, Glasgow mayoral candidate Bobby Miller was arrested by Bowling Green police and booked into the Warren County Regional Jail on a charge of fourth-degree assault, domestic violence with minor injury. Court documents reflect Miller has been involved in 15 prior legal cases across Kentucky courts, and online logs indicate he was held without bond. I'm Travis Laird.
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4: Here's your WHOP Weather Center forecast. A heat advisory continues until 7 p.m. Sunday night. Ample sunshine expected today, with highs around 99. Winds out of the west, 5 to 10 miles an hour. Lows level off around 74. Tonight, clear skies. Daytime highs approaching 99. Tomorrow, ample sunshine expected. That's the forecast. I'm meteorologist Megan Mulford for 98.7 Light FM. Right now, 77.
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16: 50 years ago, back in 1976, when Owensboro won the state high school baseball championship, their ace pitcher was Mark King. He could throw the fastball in the high 90s, maybe even hit 100. But there were no pitching rules back then like there are today in high school baseball, no restrictions on the number of pitches a pitcher could throw in a game or over a number of days. So Mark King pitched pretty much every day, especially when they got to the postseason. And he remembers in particular when they got to the sectionals, the semifinals of the sectionals, when they went up against Greenville High School.
18: I pitched in that game and struck out 19 in that game. And then the next night, the very next night, we had to play again, which was pretty odd, you know. We back-to-back games, and I struck out 20 in that game, and I didn't give a one hit. I didn't give up but one hit, which was really an error, but they called it a hit, so I think gave God a break.
19: Well, with all the games and innings you pitched, especially during the tournament, did you ever get tired? Did your arm ever get tired? Did you ever get sore?
18: Well, I'm sure it got a little fatigued, but I never lost. I didn't seem like I ever lost any velocity or anything.
19: Well, it's been 50 years since that season. What's your fastball these days, Mark?
18: I think I can throw hard enough to splash water.
16: Well, he threw plenty hard enough in 1976 to help lead his team to the state championship. Then after that, drafted in the first round by the Cincinnati Reds, where he spent six seasons pitching in their minor league system. After that 76 championship, Owensboro repeated the next year. Tomorrow we'll talk about that. Gary Fogel, Kentucky Sports Memories.
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2: Coming up on 8 a.m., 78 degrees now in Christian County. 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
0: NBC News Radio, I'm Michael Kastner. President Trump says the Kennedy Center will be demolished if he's not recognized for renovations.
1: Frankly, if we don't do that, it's going to close. It'll end up being ripped down. It's in very, very bad shape, very dangerous shape.
0: The Kennedy Center for the Performing Arts was opened in 1971 in Washington, D.C. as a living memorial to the late assassinated President Kennedy. Last year, Congress appropriated over $250 million for its renovation. On Tuesday, a federal judge blocked the center from adding Trump's name to the building again. Kennedy's niece, Maria Shriver, called Trump small-minded and narcissistic. Texas Attorney General Ken Paxton is being sued by the family of a woman who died during pregnancy because she was denied an abortion that could have saved her life. Tierra Walker of San Antonio died in 2024 after being diagnosed with a pregnancy-related complication. The family claims doctors refused to treat her because of the state's abortion ban. The National Transportation Safety Board is now investigating the KNBC News helicopter crash that killed three people on Tuesday in Los Angeles. More from Mark Mayfield.
3: The investigation is expected to last many months. News Chopper 4 crashed in the Chatsworth neighborhood, killing reporter Eliana Moreno and pilot George Marcino. They worked for Angel City Air and provided news coverage for KNBC and its Spanish-language station, Telemundo 52. A third person died on the ground. That victim is now identified as 29-year-old Eddie Gutierrez Mejia. The NTSB says video from the cockpit of the chopper is likely to be the most important piece of evidence in the investigation. That's because it captured changes in the chopper's engine speed and the sound of a warning signal.
0: The twin brothers who were acquitted of plotting to kidnap the governor of Michigan are suing state officials. A federal lawsuit was filed Tuesday by Michael and William Null. The claims police and prosecutors manufactured the case. Michael Kastner, NBC News Radio.
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5: And good morning. My name is Hannah Hagman reporting. A woman was killed in a vehicle versus pedestrian crash on Russellville Road late Tuesday night in Hopkinsville. Crews responded to the area of the Circle K gas station on Russellville Road around 8:30 p.m. and upon arrival found 50-year-old Elizabeth Jessup of Hopkinsville unresponsive after being struck by a vehicle. She was rushed to Jenny Stewart Medical Center where she would be pronounced deceased. Hopkinsville police identified the driver as Richard Fisk of Hopkinsville and have charged him with operating a vehicle under the influence of a substance and possession of drug paraphernalia. After Hopkinsville Police Chief Jason Newby announced his resignation, citizens shared who they think the next chief should be at Tuesday's city council meeting. Tuesday morning, Newby announced his resignation and his final day in that position will be October 11th. Multiple people shared that they believe HPD Major Mike Atkins is the best fit for that position, and Rose Jackson was one of those citizens. She says she believes Atkins has earned the opportunity to lead the department and highlighted his accomplishments. At the end of the meeting, council members went into closed session concerning city personnel, but no action was taken.
7: For more than 17 years with the Hopkinsville Police Department, Mike has served in patrol, narcotics, special operations SWAT, investigations, administration, also community advocacy. He has been a police training officer, patrol sergeant, detective sergeant, public information officer, administrative captain, assistant SWAT commander, and now he is major. He didn't arrive at the top overnight. He worked his way through each department. He learned it, he served it, he helped lead it.
5: At Tuesday's Hopkinsville City Council meeting, the winners of the 2026 Mayor's Community Awards were also spotlighted. Holly Bivens received the Volunteerism Award. Police Officer Corey Smith received the City Employee Award. The Hopkinsville Christian County Human Rights Commission received the Nonprofit Award. Christian County Public Schools teacher recruiter Beverly Fort received the Education Award, and Blown Away Photo Booth received the Small Business Award. And that's been your news. My name is Hannah Hagman reporting.
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10: Here's your WHOP Weather Center forecast. A heat advisory continues until 7 p.m. Sunday night. Ample sunshine expected today with highs around 99. Winds out of the west, 5 to 10 miles an hour. Lows level off around 74. Tonight, clear skies. Daytime highs approaching 99. Tomorrow, ample sunshine expected. That's the forecast. I'm meteorologist Megan Mulford for 98.7 Light FM. Right now, 79.
2: 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Follow online to know more about upcoming job opportunities in our region. The final links in the new Christian County High School head coaching chain now are in place. Christian County High School Executive Principal Ken Carver announced coaches for archery, track, boys and girls tennis, bass fishing also during a news conference Wednesday morning at the Den. David Knight will coach archery, and Doug Hargrove will be the girls, who is now the girls' golf coach. He'll be the boys' tennis coach. Jennifer Joyner was named the girls' first girls' tennis coach. Jessica Caudell is the former Hopkinsville High School track coach. She's the new track coach for the Christian County squad. And Chuck Marquis will be the school's first bass fishing coach. Former University Heights Academy basketball star and head basketball coach Marty Klein will be inducted into the 2026 class of the Madisonville All-Sports Hall of Fame. Klein won a Sweet 16 state title with UHA in 1992 before playing college basketball at Morehead State. He was an assistant boys soccer and basketball coach at Madisonville before coming to UHA, where he coached boys basketball and had two Region 2 titles and one Sweet 16 semifinals appearance. Later on, he went back and coached Madisonville's girls basketball program and boys basketball program. This class will be recognized at halftime of the Maroons football game Friday night against Marshall County. University Heights Academy Christian County set to clash tonight in a girls' District 8 soccer match at Givens Field. Both teams enter the 5:45 p.m. contest with 1-0 district marks. And in volleyball tonight, Heritage Christian Academy will make the trip across town to take on University Heights Academy in a District 8 match at 6:30. The Christian County High School football team will be on the road for the fourth straight week as they take on 6th-ranked South Warren in Bowling Green Friday night. Tigers 2-2, the Spartans are 3-1. Kickoff is scheduled for 7 p.m. with airtime set for 6:20 on News Radio 99.3 FM and 1230 AM WHOP. Other football games in the area tomorrow night: Fort Campbell's at Todd County Central, Caldwell County is at Trigg County. Back with more sports right after this.
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2: The Murray State men's basketball team will face off against Wichita State in an open exhibition on Wednesday, October 7th in Wichita, Kansas. The two teams announced on Wednesday. The Racers' first exhibition ahead of the 2026-27 season will tip off at 6:30 p.m. inside Charles Cook Arena. University of Kentucky football team preparing for hot weather Saturday in College Station, Texas. Temperatures near 100 degrees are expected at Kyle Field this weekend as the Wildcats take on Texas A&M. Kickoff is at 2:30 p.m. Airtime's at 12:30 p.m. on 98.7 Light FM. Other college football games Saturday include number 23 Louisville playing host to number 16 SMU at 2:30. Number 14 Austin Peay is at number 17 West Florida at 6 p.m. And Murray State is at Oklahoma State at 6 p.m. Western Kentucky goes to number 4 Indiana at 3 p.m. In Major League Baseball last night, the St. Louis Cardinals dropped their three-game home series to the Giants following a 6-5 loss in 10 innings. They'll play host to Washington starting that series tomorrow night. The Cubs claimed their three-game series over the Braves following an 8-4 win at home, and the Reds powered their way past the Los Angeles Dodgers 6-2 at Great American Ballpark. And the NFL season rolls on with a marquee matchup tonight. The Bills unveil their new stadium against the Lions to kick off Week 2. Both teams 1-0 following thrilling victories in the opening week. Airtime's at 6:30 on News Radio 99.3 FM and 1230 AM WHOP. It's 8:10. That's a look at WHOP Sports. It's time now for the Bloomberg Business Report.
12: This is the Bloomberg Money Minute. Fewer Americans want chief executive officers to speak out about social, environmental, or political issues, especially if it has nothing to do with their company's business. According to a study from Stanford University, 55% of Americans say CEOs should advocate for social and political issues they care about, but that's down from 65% in 2018. 1 year ago, Kevin Warsh criticized the Federal Reserve for keeping borrowing costs too high. Now he's been forced to hike interest rates just 4 months into his tenure as chair of the central bank. This morning, stock futures are seeing gains with traders relieved the Fed is tackling inflation. And the company behind Snapchat is betting big on augmented reality glasses with a $2,195 price tag. Snap says its new specs will hit the market later this year, with Verizon offering customers a chance to try them out. Some of the features include the ability to stream video from YouTube and HBO Max. Courtney Donahoe, Bloomberg Radio.
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15: Hi, I'm Pim Pfister-Clark, and this is Wedding Planning with Pim. The symbol of the diary, the purpose of today's shower, is to help a couple outfit their new home or similar trousseau. It was traditionally an all-female afternoon tea or luncheon. Not anymore. Today, friends, bridesmaids, the honor attendant, or best man might throw a co-ed party for the bride and groom. All showers should be scheduled a significant amount of time after any engagement parties, after the couple is registered for gifts, but at least 2 weeks before the wedding. If the bride lives far away, a shower might be planned for when she's in town for a dress fitting or to get the marriage license, so she won't have to make an extra trip. Showers tend to be informal, whether held at home or in a restaurant or hotel. They are most often a lunch, but might be a brunch, barbecue, pool party, or cocktail party. Most, but not all, showers are a surprise. What happens at a shower? The host or hostess should ask guests to arrive about 30 minutes before the bride is expected to help set up a display of presents, perhaps under a shower umbrella, symbolizing good luck and shelter. 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And of course, there are those party games. 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
1: It is 8:15 here at 98.7 Light FM, and we are glad to have back in the studios with us this morning Charles Turner and Diana Crony Turner joining us this morning. Good morning, guys. How are y'all?
18: Good morning.
19: How are you doing?
1: Doing well. Glad to have you here to talk about your next big event coming up at Jeffers Bend.
18: And, of course, this is Nature Fest. This is the big one, isn't it?
19: Yes, this Saturday, which is the 19th of September, and it's going to be from 1 to 4. I want to let everybody know this is a change. In previous years, mm-hmm. it had been 1 to 5. And so this is more to accommodate a lot of families that want to take in several things that day. So they can be out there from 1 to 4 and to 4 o'clock and go do something else.
18: A lot of things going on this weekend in the community.
19: A lot of things are going on.
18: You know, there used to be a time that you guys could coordinate with each other and schedule events and kind of work around everybody, but not anymore. There are a lot of events that are going on in the community, and this is just another one of those great ones, and I know the kids and the adults come out and love this, but the kids especially.
19: They do, and over the years, Diane and I have shared with the audience that everything we do at Jeffers Bend is all about families. So we're going to have activities for the kids and for the adults. And at this point in time, we have about 40 events or activities lined up. And Diane can kind of share with you, highlight some of those at this time.
18: Yeah, tell us about some of the events that you're going to have on Saturday.
20: We're going to have pumpkin painting, and that's a $3 charge if you want a pumpkin on that. That's the only charge that we have dealing with that. And then the gate fee to come in, is the admission is $10 per carload. So you can put how many you want to do in that part of it. And active duty military and first responders is free. So just remember that part of this. And we're going to have some pumpkin painting. We're going to have some face painting going on. We're going to have hay rides. We're going to have quilting. We're going to have a petting zoo. We're going to have a poster contest for ages 3 to 15. And there's three prizes in each of those age groups. So come out and use your talents and make a poster, and it'll be all about
19: It's all about nature.
20: It's your poster contest. And so we'll have everything for you, and you just come and draw. And those that will be on the inside. And then we will have the Christian County Health Department, the Pinnerout Early Development District. We'll have the Christian County Health, Jenny Stewart Health. Those will be also inside the building. So you'll have inside going in and out, dealing with air, and then going outside also. So we're going to have, and the Bird Observatory, we're going to have birding activities. The Hopkinsville Public Library will be there. And we'll have a food booth, too, for you to get items if you want. I think we're going to have hot dogs and fried bologna and pork chops. And then it'll be a feed for some of that, but not for our volunteers. We will feed all of our volunteers. Mm-hmm. And
19: we always make the point that we try to keep the cost as low as possible. And Diana made reference to the $10 per carload and military and first responders free. But we also have some financial sponsors, and we want to let you know that we appreciate the Addicts Class of 1965, H&R AgriPower, Hopkinsville Business and Professional Women, Hopkinsville Rotary Club, the Kentucky Waterways Alliance, Seymour Milling Company, the 100 Women Group of Hopkinsville, and Tennessee Valley Authority. We never had the Tennessee Valley Authority set up a booth before, so as of right now, they scheduled still to come, but, you know, things still could change. But we really appreciate them.
18: And I see the soil tunnel on here. That's always a big – I know the kids like to get in there. And is it big enough to walk through, or are you actually you're crawling through this?
20: Some of the kids may be tall enough.
18: Right, sure.
20: Short enough to go through it. But, no, you have to crawl through. I have to crawl through. Uh-huh. So you have to.
18: But you get to see all kinds of neat things, don't you?
19: Yeah. When we have field days and events, the kids and some young parents, they love going through that. Mm-hmm. And, of course, that gives you the appearance of being underground. And during the field days and our events, the kids love to go in and out of that and so forth. And I'll share this with you. Several years ago, There's a man, wife, two kids standing there. And what I'm about to say, it was for the kids. And I was saying, now, as you go through, you might see a snake. And if you do, just grab around the neck, rub his head, and it'll be all right. And the daddy shoots off. And Diane said to me, don't do that again. So, lesson learned.
18: You might see a snake, but it's not alive, right?
19: It's not alive.
18: Yeah, it's not alive, yeah. Kind of got me there, too, Charles.
3: If it was alive, I would be.
18: I might be going the other direction, too, Charles.
3: I would, too.
18: But I know that's always one that the kids talk about is being able to go through the soil tunnel.
19: Yes.
18: Being able to do that.
19: Now, addition to that, out there, we're going to be showcasing our community garden. Individuals can go and look at that, of course. The seasons are kind of winding down. We done had cucumbers, tomatoes, okra, and watermelon out of that community garden. And so we're just getting it underway. We done added some new beds. Mm-hmm. And so we hope to dedicate that next year.
18: Okay.
19: This year we're just kind of getting it off the ground. Mm-hmm. And while I have to let you know that, share with the community, we are underway in developing a nature-looking playground there at Jeffers Bend.
18: Mm-hmm. That would be nice.
19: Yeah.
18: Yeah.
19: And I know you're a member of the Rotary, and thank you guys for mm-hmm. putting in the initial money to start this.
18: Right. Okay, cool. Yeah. I see that Air Evac is listed. I guess that's based on availability
3: Yeah, if they
18: might be there and they might not.
3: Right.
20: And we're going to have the Christian County Sheriff's Department, the Hopkinsville Police Department, and the Fire Department also will be there. So for safety and talk about safety and those kind of things, that they will be there. And we will also be doing something in the children's garden. Miss Merlin Deal has some games for the kids in the children's garden, and you'll be able to go through the botanical garden and the butterfly garden that day to just walk through those and stuff like that, because it still has some plants. They're still pretty in the gardens and stuff. So we will be going through the gardens also, touring the gardens.
19: Mm-hmm. So Diane make mention of the garden. We want to have a big shout out to the Christian County Master Gardeners. Mm-hmm. They help maintain those gardens, not only the botanical garden, children's garden, but other floral areas. So we're very blessed with all our volunteers. Mm-hmm. And when we had the Hummingbird Festival back in August, the young man came up to me. He said, you know, I love coming out to Jeffers Bend. How can I become part of the board?
18: Mm-hmm.
19: I said, just show up, show an interest, you there. And people over the years have made the point that don't ask Charles how you can become involved in Jeffers Bend. Before you know it, you there doing a bunch of things. Mm-hmm. But they like that.
18: Right, yeah. You're always looking for volunteers.
19: We're always looking for volunteers. And just like the upcoming Nature Fest, not only do we rely on the 35-member Jeffers Bend Steering Committee, but there's a whole lot of other people mm-hmm. that we also rely on. You know, I gave a shout-out to the Christian County Master Gardeners early on, but let me give a big shout-out to the members of Virginia Street Baptist Church. They really, really help us out there.
18: Now, again, it's $10 per car,
20: mm-hmm.
18: And that doesn't matter if you've got two people in the car or...
20: No.
18: I'd hate to say 10 in the car. I guess it depends on the car.
19: I have seen 10 or 12 in them.
18: You could get 10 or 12 in there. Of course, buses up to 25, and then $30 per bus if you've got 26 or more. So, and that's that includes your parking, too.
20: Right.
19: Yes.
18: Includes your parking, too.
20: And we will have hay rides, so you don't have to walk. You can get on the tractors, and they'll drive you around and back and stuff. And we're going to have walk in the woods, so the Master Gardeners will be doing that part, taking the walk in the woods. So you will be able to go and explore some things in the woods.
18: Yeah. Now, this isn't your last event for the year. You've got some other events that are coming up as well, don't you?
19: We have two coming up. And, Diane, you want to touch on Torchlight Tales?
20: We have Torchlight Tales coming up in the third Saturday in October, and you'll be getting more information on that. And then we'll have Christmas at the Bend the first Saturday in December. Okay. And that's our last one for the year.
18: Sure. Torchlight Tales, if you have never been to that, we encourage you to go. That's always a great event. And that they're able to do things with the fire where you can see the way they they do the fire, set the fire up. You can actually might see a ghost or goblin in that fire.
20: Mm-hmm.
18: It's very interesting how that they're able to do that.
19: It is. This year we're looking to have a couple of individuals to do some storytelling prior to the Torchlight Tales event. Mm-hmm. Which is at 6 o'clock.
18: Okay.
19: And we always feature Professor William Turner. I think a few people in our audience might know who that is.
18: Yeah, I think so. Yeah. Look him up. He's a pretty popular guy around here. And you shouldn't have any trouble finding any information on William T. Turner, county historian. It should be pretty easy to find info on him.
20: If you're
18: new to the area, let me put it that way. If you've lived here for very long, you know who we're talking about. Yeah. He always does a great job with that.
19: He does. And in line with that, Wayne Gooseby is always available to help with that,
18: right?
19: And along with Alyssa Keller.
18: Yeah.
19: So
18: and we're talking about
19: and
18: we're talking about the Bell Witch story.
20: Yes,
18: what we're talking about. Tell the Bell Witch story from down in Adams, Tennessee.
19: Yes.
18: So we always talk. We always that's part of the Torchlight Tales.
20: Yes,
18: that's what you do. Uh-huh. So, and some moors and things like that. So have a good time with that. But we'll talk about that when we get closer. But again, coming up Saturday, 1 until 4. We didn't mention door prizes. You're going to have drawing for door prizes about 3:45.
20: Yes. What happens is everybody gets the cart when they come in the gate, and they have to go to at least 12 of the booths that we have. They have to get them stamped, and they turn them in, and we'll have drawings at the end.
18: Okay.
20: And that's when we give our awards also for the poster contest.
18: Okay, good. So a lot going on this Saturday. 1 until 4 out at Jeffers Bend. Weather right now is going to be good. Going to be warm. But you have plenty of shade.
19: We do.
18: There's plenty of shade.
19: We have plenty of trees out there.
18: Yeah, a lot of trees.
19: Yeah.
18: A lot of
19: the
18: trees.
19: People and animals appreciate the shade.
18: I would imagine so. So it's going to be a big day coming up on Saturday, 1 until 4. Guys, anything else you want to mention while you're here?
19: We just want to thank you for affording us the opportunity to come to talk about not only Nature Fest, but other events that's coming up at Jeffers Bend.
18: All right, very good. Well, we appreciate you guys very much. Thank you.
19: Thank you.
18: All right, Charles Turner and Diane Turner joining us this morning here at 8:28.
0: I'm still going for it, even with higher stroke risk from atrial fibrillation and irregular heartbeat not caused by a heart valve problem. 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

0: Welcome back into the Early Bird Show, 8:29, and we're in the bonus hour. Of course, you had some great information there from Charles and Diane Turner on the Nature Fest coming up this weekend. Good interview from Jeff, and it's going to be hot. It's going to be hot today as we check our Weather Center forecast. 99 today under sunny skies, 74 tonight, 99 tomorrow, 98 on Saturday. And then extended forecast, 98 on Sunday, 96 on Monday. No rain in those days. But then Tuesday, partly cloudy with a chance of some scattered storms and high of 90. Jeff, came across a story this morning. And,
1: right.
0: I feel like you're very similar to me, but Merriam-Webster adding 1,400 new words to its dictionary, including words stemming from social media like looks maxing.
2: It's hard to say.
0: Parasocial. Rick roll.
1: Oh, yeah. Know that one.
0: There were some things like cake pop, shishito, chili crisp.
2: Those are foods.
0: Let's see here. Cuffing season, crash out, and Sunday scaries. Now, Hannah and I were discussing this morning.
2: I want to give Jeff his dub. He knew what Rick roll was.
0: Yes.
1: Sunday scaries has to do with Monday.
0: Right.
2: Yes.
1: Yeah,
2: right.
1: you're some people are depressed
0: right.
1: on Sunday.
2: Yes,
1: and the fear of
2: they don't
1: Monday.
2: Want to go to work.
1: It's
2: the
1: fear of Monday.
0: That's right.
1: Right. Is that the definition for that?
0: Yes.
2: Correct.
1: So I knew Rick Roll, of course.
0: Yep.
1: Anybody from
2: me.
1: The 80s.
0: Yeah, see, but I didn't know that.
1: So Hannah, I've got a question.
2: Yes.
1: You know Rick Roll.
2: Correct.
1: Do you know Rick Ashley?
2: Yes.
1: Okay. Yes. Very good. Very good.
2: Never going to give you up.
1: That's. You know, that's
2: Dad used to hit me with that more than anybody else. He would send me something, and you had to be suspicious.
0: Do you know what looks maxing is?
1: Looks max. I'm assuming it has something to do with looking at somebody.
0: So it means deliberately improving one's physical appearance to maximize attractiveness, ranging from grooming and fitness to cosmetic surgery.
2: Yeah, you're looks maxing. I'm maxing my attractiveness stat.
0: Yes. You know?
1: Man, might have to be super maxing
0: right?
1: or something.
0: I don't even look in the mirror anymore unless every now and then I check my eyebrows.
1: The only time I do is shave.
0: Yeah.
1: I'm afraid if I don't look, I'm going to cut myself.
0: That's true.
1: So, you know, you don't want to shave shave your lips or anything.
2: Fun part about maxing, Joe, is you can put it on anything.
0: Yes.
2: You can max anything.
0: I know.
2: Like,
0: right.
2: When I write, I'm words maxing.
0: Yes.
2: That's the fun of maxing.
0: So really, it should be maxing. That's,
1: uh-huh.
0: that's
2: well,
0: really
2: but this it. Is specifically for looks
0: yeah.
2: maxing.
1: Right.
0: What about parasocial, Jeff? Do you know what parasocial means?
1: I might. Give me a definition. Let me see if
2: well,
1: I do.
2: That's telling you what it is.
1: Well, I know.
0: Have you ever used parasocial in a sentence?
1: I have not.
0: See, I didn't either. It's denoting a relationship characterized by one-sided, unreciprocated sense of intimacy felt by a fan or a follower of a well-known prominent figure.
2: Right.
1: No, never used that.
2: Like, imagine you're watching someone and you're like on YouTube, or maybe you're listening on the radio and you're just like, wow, these people are great. I know them. We're friends. But that person doesn't know you.
0: Yep.
1: Yeah.
2: Yeah. The person you're listening to doesn't know you. That's parasocial. Yeah.
1: Okay.
0: And of course, Rick Roll was a prank, which you knew. But what about cuffing season? Do you know what cuffing season is?
1: Is that cuffing?
0: Cuffing.
1: Oh, cuffing.
0: Yep. Yeah. Cuffing.
2: No,
0: it's the period during colder months, October to March, when single people seek short-term romantic relationships to stay tied down through the winter.
2: I didn't know that.
1: No.
2: Sorry. Yeah. That was a new one for me.
1: Sorry.
0: And then crash out. I know you know what crash out means.
1: Is that just when you crash?
0: It's like when you lose control.
2: Hold on, wait.
0: Okay.
2: In what way? Crash in what way?
1: Oh.
0: Like you were talking about like being tired.
1: Uh-huh.
0: Yeah.
1: Yeah.
0: No,
1: yeah.
0: This is like when you lose control, becoming uncontrollably angry, distressed, or acting impulsively.
2: Basically, you throw a temper tantrum.
0: Yeah.
2: But we call it crashing.
1: That's every
2: out
1: Friday night,
0: yeah.
1: That period
0: right.
1: from 5:20 till we go on the air.
0: Yes.
2: Crash out every
0: yes.
2: Friday.
1: Here lately, I've cracked, because we have tripled the amount of equipment that we use.
0: And
1: it's great, but... It's become very stressful to get all that hooked up in a short
2: crashing
1: period of time.
2: It.
0: And I'm just going to tell you too, these we had a late kickoff in Tennessee, which backed us up. And then last week we had a phantom storm that backed us up.
2: Yeah.
0: And I'm
2: yeah.
0: scared tomorrow night at 99 degrees, it's going to get backed up again.
1: It's going to get backed up.
0: This getting home at 2:30 and 3 o'clock in the morning is getting old.
1: It's starting to get
2: tiring.
1: Old. Yeah.
2: It's tiring.
1: Yeah. And as I got up last Sunday to go to church, I just made the comment to Dawn as we were going to church. I said, you know, I'm really tired.
0: Yeah.
1: She says, well, you just, well, it takes you all weekend to recover.
0: It's yeah. nearly. Yeah.
1: It's taking you all weekend to recover from Friday.
0: It is. For me, it's a 24-hour day.
1: I know. Yeah, I know it. Yeah.
0: Yeah.
2: But yeah, so crashing out. So, yep. It's a good one. I like that one.
0: Yep. So I only knew one of. I knew crash out, and that was it. I didn't know
2: one.
0: The others.
1: Yeah. Now, once we get to the home games next week, then I'll crash outs anymore? It won't be as bad because I'll have a chance to go home.
2: A stress out.
1: Because, see, we leave at 3 o'clock.
0: Yeah.
1: So, I mean, we're gone from 3 till after midnight. I mean, we got a full day in.
0: That's And then you got to come back and write the stories and go through the pictures. And then Jeff's recording stuff.
1: We're recording stuff. I mean, it's...
2: No
1: it's,
2: cap for real.
0: Yeah. I know.
1: I mean, it's...
0: For real, bro.
1: I'm glad it's football, and I'm glad it's only once a week, and it's 12 to 13 weeks, depending on how far you go in the playoffs.
2: That's not very Poggers of... Now, sorry, I'm coming up with something.
1: Now, if we had to...
0: Help me,
1: now,
0: I don't
1: now,
0: understand.
1: Now, if basketball was this way...
2: 6'7".
1: Yeah. If basketball was... Now, basketball was this every night...
2: Jeff's trying his hardest
1: to keep... It would be trouble.
0: Yeah, he's trying to be professional.
2: He's trying to talk, and we're just over here like, oh, boy.
0: Yeah. Yeah.
1: Let me
2: Not
1: do a,
2: sports, Max.
1: Can I do a couple of holidays?
0: Sure,
1: here?
2: Sure.
1: It is Constitution Day and Citizenship Day.
0: Yes,
2: very good.
0: Yes,
2: very
0: yes.
2: Good.
1: International Country Music Day.
2: All right. Listen to the farm today.
1: That is true. Yeah. National Pet Bird Day.
2: I've had pet birds.
0: I've had
2: a
0: pet
2: too.
0: Birds.
1: I had
0: yep.
1: one.
0: Yep.
1: Yeah, they're a little yellow and green thing.
2: Sorry, I thought of more slang. But I said, you know, listen to the farm today. Hashtag always be plugging.
0: Oh.
2: Everyone's going to be like, boo.
0: Yeah.
2: Okay.
0: Boo that woman.
1: Yeah,
0: yeah that's
1: that
0: right.
1: Woman. That's right. Yeah.
2: 100.
1: Yeah. Yeah. National Professional House Cleaners Day today.
0: Okay.
2: Good, good.
1: It's National Table Shuffleboard Day.
2: Can't say I've played.
0: No.
1: No, not played. Table Shuffleboard. Mm-hmm. I played shuffleboard,
2: sure
1: but not table.
2: Yeah. One day.
1: Time's Up Day.
2: Time's Up.
1: They used to have shuffle boards on and on the concrete of playgrounds. I don't know if they still do or not.
2: Sorry.
1: Do they not?
2: No, I have more slang in my head.
1: Oh, okay.
2: I'm trying to rein it in.
1: Okay. It's time. It's what's happening to me right now. It's Time's Up Day because it's 8:37 and Melanie is here. By the way. It's National Apple Dumpling Day.
0: We should have got Melody in here to find out if she knew
2: Melody
0: some of these.
2: Melody knows a ton.
0: Yeah.
1: I bet she
0: knows a bunch of those.
1: Yeah, I bet she does.
2: Apple Dumpling sounds great right
1: now. Yeah, Apple Dumpling does sound great. And Monte Cristo Day.
0: Mm-hmm.
1: Ted eats that a lot.
0: Does he
2: really?
1: Yeah, well, it depends. We've got one particular restaurant that we go to in Bowling Green, and that's one of their specialties.
2: Gotcha.
1: Yeah, that's one of their specialties.
2: Very good.
1: All right, do a couple of jokes real quick.
2: Sure.
1: Okay. What kind of award does the world's top dentist get?
2: Top dentist?
1: Uh-huh.
2: I don't know.
1: A little plaque.
2: Oh, that would not be a very fun award.
0: I love the, oh.
2: Oh.
1: You're least, really going to not like the next one
2: plaque.
1: Then. Yeah, you're at least not going to like the next one. It's inappropriate to make a dad joke if you're not a dad.
2: Why?
1: It's a faux pas. She's laughing. You can't do that when she's laughing.
0: Real quick, I've got one that was submitted by one of our favorite soccer coaches.
1: Okay.
0: He sent this in yesterday.
1: Okay.
0: Did you hear about the queen that was only 12 inches tall?
1: Uh-uh.
0: She's a great ruler.
1: Hannah.
2: I'm weak. I weep. I do not see it. I sleep. Sorry. That was three different slings at you there, Jeff.
1: by the way, speaking of our favorite soccer coach, hats off to him because he's maintaining the grass soccer fields at the Stadium
2: Lord
1: of Champions. And since the indoor, the stadium,
2: he's
1: the football stadium, it's turf.
2: Wait.
1: Let me tell you, give him a heads up because he's got the greenest grass in town at the Stadium of Champions.
2: Are you saying he's grass maxing?
1: He's grass maxing.
0: That's right.
1: He's grass maxing. That's right. Yeah. I was over at the stadium yesterday. Obviously, I go see Dustin on Wednesday, and we spend about 30 to 45 minutes on Wednesday just getting a lay of the land for that week's games. And I went outside, and normally he's on his zero turn mower. That thing, it's souped up.
0: Yeah.
1: I mean, he's flying.
0: Yeah.
1: I bet it's going.
2: Fire.
1: Yeah. straight fire.
2: Straight fire.
0: We've started something here.
1: And she been to Starbucks this morning.
0: I don't
2: know. Starbucks is not open before I come here. To my dismay.
1: What has happened to your coffee today?
2: It was normal as far as I know.
1: Okay.
2: Jimmy,
1: okay.
2: Did we get stronger?
1: But anyway, he's got the greenest grass in town is at the Stadium of Champions right now in the soccer field.
2: For real.
1: It looks really good, though. Looks good. All right, can we do our quiz without all
2: yes.
1: the
0: No, I don't.
2: Best.
0: There's no promises. There's
1: okay.
0: no promises. We okay. can do the quiz.
2: We okay. can do the quiz 100%.
1: Okay, just no promises.
2: No
1: okay.
2: cap.
1: 270-886-9467. That's now I know what Hannah was doing all day yesterday.
0: Yeah.
2: I was thinking of the sled.
0: That's right.
1: 270-886-9467. You are eligible to win if you haven't already won this month, or if you've won a $15 gift card this month, then you're not eligible to win. Here is today's question. In what year were Air Jordans first released?
2: Ooh, this is a fun question.
1: Yeah. In what year were Air Jordans first released?
2: I have a guess, but I'm so not confident. Can I see? Oh, I would have been wrong.
1: Yeah, I would have too.
2: Incorrect.
1: I probably would have been fine on the decade.
2: I would have been slipping.
1: But I need the year. I just don't want the decade. I want the year.
2: Want yeah. the year.
1: Yeah. 270-886-9467. Text in your name and the answer to today's trivia question.
0: Got
1: in what year were Air Jordans first released? Well, my machine's not updating.
0: It
1: so.
0: Is refreshing. Rachel Farmer.
1: Is it Rachel Farmer?
0: Rachel
1: okay.
0: Farmer knew the answer.
1: Right. Well, she knew that it was 1984.
0: Yep.
1: 1984.
2: Rachel Farmer not caught slipping today.
0: That's right.
1: No. Joe, did you own a pair?
0: I did not.
1: I did not either.
0: Yeah.
1: That I can remember.
0: Didn't help me jump, I'll tell you that.
1: No.
2: No extra air?
0: No, not at all.
1: Now, those are the ones where you pumped them up, right?
0: They were red and black and white
1: okay.
0: ones, remember?
1: Yeah, but they Classic, didn't. You yeah. didn't. You didn't. You know, remember the shoes that yeah. you could add air to
0: yes.
1: them?
0: Yes.
1: You remember those?
0: I do. Really and if you pumped them up too much, that powder stuff would come out.
1: Right.
2: Wait, so you could put air, you could go boop, boop, boop, boop in your
1: shoes? Yeah, there was yeah. a little,
0: pumped them up.
1: Like a little clear bubble on the on the tongue.
2: Would yep. we agree that's very 80s?
0: Yes.
1: Yeah. Oh, yeah.
0: Absolutely.
1: Oh, yeah. yeah. Oh, yeah. Oh, yeah. 1984, the answer. Rachel Farmer, our winner today. And if you would, I would love for you to read the two birthdays and the anniversary that we have.
2: Oh, very good. We got an anniversary since I was last here. Let's see. Happy, birthdays brought to you by Valor Hall Conference and Event Center. Getting ahead of myself. Great for weddings, business meetings, private parties, military balls, and many functions. Happy birthday today to Cindy Wagner. Happy birthday to JT Dawson. And happy anniversary today to, hey, I know these people. Happy anniversary to Greg and Tracy yeah. Perry. Happy birthday and anniversary to everyone celebrating today.
1: All right, it is 8:42. We'll be back, and we'll talk to Melanie Knopfsinger coming up next.
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8: Here's your WHOP Weather Center forecast. A heat advisory continues until 7 p.m. Sunday night. Ample sunshine expected today, with highs around 99. Winds out of the west, 5 to 10 miles an hour. Lows level off around 74. Tonight, clear skies. Daytime highs approaching 99. Tomorrow, ample sunshine expected. That's the forecast. I'm meteorologist Megan Mulford for 98.7.

0: This is the week before. It is flying by, but had a very good kickoff.
1: Yes, it was a fantastic morning. We hosted it out at the silo, and that was great. But the program was wonderful. It was very new centric. Mm-hmm. So Amy and Derek really brought the energy and made it super fun. But Amy and Derek essentially had a whole new show for us, and it was great. So
0: yeah. Kind of interviewed all of the campaign, each category there, the yes. chair for each of your divisions, and kind of had a new spin to it.
1: Yeah. So, Derek was our quote unquote field reporter, and he was out there the crowd, finding all of our division chairs, and then would invite them up to Amy's news desk and could give the report. So it was really fun.
0: Yeah. And you did report to some monies raised so far. And
1: yes.
0: I know the campaign continues.
1: We are still just rolling with the campaign. Of course, our campaign truly started in July, but our official kickoff was just a couple weeks ago. And at this point in time, we're already at about 45% of our goal, which is so great. I just really am humbled every day by the generosity of our community. So the fact that I feel like we're this far along is hopefully a really good sign. But Amy and Derek did mm-hmm. announce their big goal for this campaign, and it's $725,000, and we are already about at $330,000. Mm-hmm. So we're in really good shape so far, but we still need people to donate. Sure. Mm-hmm. So, you know, hopefully we can exceed our goal this year.
0: And that's just not a number. They just kind of was throwing darts and landed on that number. You've got partner agencies, and that's kind of the request or the need
1: Correct.
0: That
1: yes.
0: they have for this upcoming
1: yes.
0: year.
1: So whenever we look at our goal, we have to look back at the agency requests from all of their applications, what is truly needed. Mm-hmm. And, you know, our hope is to always exceed their needed request. Mm-hmm. And again, we just can't do that without the support of the community. But, you know, hopefully we'll get there.
0: Mm-hmm. Any community events that are coming up that support United Way other than just your regular campaign fundraising?
1: So I would say as of right now, we don't have anything planned except for our award celebration in February. So that'll be February the 18th out at the silo again. And so really in between now and then, if you have not participated in a workplace campaign, your business would like to start one, you would like to schedule a presentation, please reach out, give us a call. We will come and, you know, present. We'll talk to anyone. We just spoke at the Agribusiness Association lunch the other day. We're scheduled to speak at Kiwanis and Rotary, Cadiz Rotary. So we'll kind of be all over the place, just, you know, spreading our message.
0: Yeah. And again, if anybody would like to donate individually,
1: yes.
0: They can do that. You might give out your website information.
1: Yes, PennyRailUnitedWay.org. You can donate online there. You can mail us a check at P.O. Box 587 here in Hopkinsville, or you can stop by the office, which is 1110 South Main Street.
0: Yeah. You know, I know at one time the individuals could give like an hour a week of their pay. Is that still one of the boxes you can check?
1: It is. And thankfully, you know, we've had so many businesses and factories, industries that have been so supportive of their own individual workplace campaign. A lot of them are giving incentives to their workers. So, you know, they get some time off for being what's called the care share level.
0: Right.
1: And so, you know, thankfully they're supportive in that way, that they want to reward their employees for being charitable.
0: Yeah. Good. So, more information, you can call the office.
1: Yes.
0: And call the office, stop by.
1: Yes, please. Yeah. Again, we would be happy to come and present. We love talking about our, all of our 15 partner agencies that are serving Trigg, Todd, and Christian County. Amy and Derek unveiled their wonderful campaign video for this year, and it really is moving. The theme that we chose is making headlines, making a difference. You are the story. And this new video really just does such a great job capturing that message.
0: Yeah, good, good, good. Anything else you want to mention while you're here?
1: Please donate. Please continue to support us. Please donate. We are running a little bit of a giveaway. We have two tickets to this weekend's Come From Away. And so if you donate $25 or more to the campaign, today is actually the last day because their opening night is tonight. But you would get two free tickets of to the show of your choice this weekend.

0: weekend. So okay, if you would like to enter in for that giveaway,
1: all right,
0: you can donate online to do that.
1: There you go. Melanie, thank you as always.
0: Thank you
1: so much. Please come back. I know you will. I know you will. I know you will. Melanie Knofsinger, executive director, president, head honcho, all of those titles of the United Way of the Pinerol, joining us this morning at 8:51.
0: All right.
2: The secret is out. 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
8: 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So if you want to get your football weekend started, tonight's the night.
1: Yeah, and of course, those games are on Prime Video. So if you don't get Prime, if you don't subscribe to Prime, you know, you can't watch.
8: We're the answer.
1: That's the answer.
8: Yeah.
1: There are studies that are done that majority of the people, believe it or not, radio ratings for the NFL are very high.
8: Mm-hmm.
1: Just because people like the radio version more than they do the TV.
8: Yeah.
1: Now, I'm not saying I watch games from the time I get home from church on Sunday till I go to bed.
8: Yeah.
1: You know, there's an NFL game on. I can watch three a Sunday or whatever. So, I mean, you know, I get it. But, you know, the studies just prove that radio is really strong with the NFL. Mm-hmm. And there's stories that are written weekly on how strong it is.
8: So, yeah.
1: If you don't have Prime, we will have the broadcast tonight. This was a good one, too, that's coming up tonight.
8: New Bill Stadium.
1: The New Bill Stadium. That is correct. Joe, it seems that this is one of those weeks where I've got something just every night and day all the way through the week, even the weekend.
8: Yeah.
1: I got stuff to do. But last night I had an opportunity. Dawn and I, we went down to the Alhambra Theater.
8: Oh yeah,
1: and we did go see Come From Away.
8: Okay,
1: and if you have not bought tickets, let me strongly urge you to buy the tickets. You will be touched. The performance is unbelievable. It's nonstop. It's about an hour and 40 minutes. And I mean, and it is nonstop. There's no intermission.
8: Yeah.
1: Then once they start, they go. And just watch all the technical part with the chairs.
8: Mm-hmm.
1: You know, Dr. Riggs, when he was here and he was talking about the chairs, just the way they move those. I mean, it's seamless. I mean, if football teams ran their plays as seamless as they worked that stage last night, mm-hmm. I mean, nobody could stop. You couldn't stop that offense.
8: Right.
1: And same thing with last night. You could not stop them. And all the different characters that each of the performers, I mean, they're changing coats. They're changing hats. They're changing their voices. their characters. I have trouble with one character, and that's me. I can't imagine having to do 5, 6, 7 different voices, different characters, and just the way they moved that set around. It was chairs and tables, and it was old wooden chairs and table. I say old. They were wooden chairs and tables.
8: Right.
1: And they moved all that stuff around, I mean, with precision. And even the way they picked the chairs up to spin them around. I mean, you really didn't notice that there was a set change.
8: How about that?
1: I mean, it was that smooth and that quiet. And there's a lot of singing, very good singing. Mm-hmm. I encourage you, if you can find the time tonight, tomorrow night, Saturday night, Sunday afternoon, please go see this production of Campanile. Productions with it's about the events of September the 11th, 2001, and Gander, Newfoundland, at the time was the world's largest airport as far as landing strip. Mm-hmm. Everybody landed there. That's before they had, and they mentioned it's at that time, you know, you couldn't fly from one, you know, overseas without having to stop and refuel.
8: Right.
1: And that was basically, that was a point where you would refuel would be in Gander.
8: Right.
1: And it's a great story, of how that community, that town of Gander, just dropped everything they were doing to help their visitors that were there, not by choosing. Mm-hmm. You know, none of those planes were scheduled to land there.
8: Right.
1: They were not there by their choosing. And you can see that in the production as well. I don't want to give any of it away, but I just encourage you to go and support Campanile. And by supporting this show, that just helps support the next shows and the next shows. So it's very economical. You can get tickets online, CampanileProductions.com. There's a number that you can text. They've got some special rates for first responders and folks like that. Hey, it's 8:58. We got to run, Joe. Time now for the entertainment update, and it already got us. So let me go back, and I'll get that real quick.
8: Okay.
1: And I got to talking about Campanile, and just let that go. So let me see here. It should let me do that from here. It will, Joe.
8: Okay.
1: And I apologize for that. That will just give me an opportunity to tell you that Joe and Hannah will be back with you tomorrow morning. They'll get your Friday started off right at 5:30. But right now, though, it is time for the entertainment update.
9: Madonna is set to open the MTV Video Music Awards with her first live performance on the show in 23 years. She leads this year's ceremony with 11 nominations, including Video of the Year and Artist of the Year.
10: Give me fuel, give me fire, give me that which I desire.
9: Metallica's getting fuel to hit stadiums across North America next summer. The Rock and Roll Hall of Famers will kick off the next leg of their M72 World Tour in Vancouver on May 8th, before heading down to San Diego May 13th and wrapping up June 19th in Salt Lake City. Paramount may be preparing to leave California.
11: TMZ reports officials in the offices of L.A. Mayor Karen Bass and Attorney General Rob Bonta were told Paramount would announce its departure on Tuesday, but that didn't happen. The move follows the legal fight over Paramount's proposed merger with Warner Brothers Discovery. Bonta and 11 other attorneys general are suing to block the deal. Paramount CEO David Ellison has threatened to move the studio to Texas, Tennessee, or Georgia if there's no settlement by October 1st. Negotiations have stalled, and sources now say a deal appears unlikely. A Paramount departure would be another blow to Hollywood as productions continue moving out of California, including American Idol, which just announced it would relocate production to Atlanta. I'm Sharon Reardon.
9: And Resident Evil is expected to get off to a scary good start at the box office this weekend. The video game adaptation could make between $35 and $50 million in its debut. That's entertainment. I'm Daria Albinger.
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17: Here's your WHOP Weather Center forecast. A heat advisory continues until 7 p.m. Sunday night. Ample sunshine expected today, with highs around 99, winds out of the west 5 to 10 miles an hour. Lows level off around 74 tonight, clear skies. Daytime highs approaching 99 tomorrow, ample sunshine expected. That's the forecast. I'm meteorologist Megan Mulford for 98.7 Light FM. Right now, 84.
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0: feel-good favorites you know and love from yesterday. We bring you more of today's hits, too. 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
9: Here's your WHOP Weather Center forecast. A heat advisory continues until 7 p.m. Sunday night. Ample sunshine expected today, with highs around 99. Winds out of the west, 5 to 10 miles an hour. Lows level off around 74. Tonight, clear skies. Daytime highs approaching 99. Tomorrow, ample sunshine expected. That's the forecast. I'm meteorologist Megan Mulford for 98.7 Light FM. Right now, 84.
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3: Here's your WHOP Weather Center forecast. A heat advisory continues until 7 p.m. Sunday night. Ample sunshine expected today, with highs around 99. Winds out of the west, 5 to 10 miles an hour. Lows level off around 74. Tonight, clear skies. Daytime highs approaching 99. Tomorrow, ample sunshine expected. That's the forecast. I'm meteorologist Megan Mulford for 98.7 Light FM. Right now, 84.
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Well, you work and poker face is right. A lot of people trying to unravel all the clues we might have missed. Lady Gaga, of course, welcoming a brand new baby into her life. 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
10: Here's your WHOP Weather Center forecast. A heat advisory continues until 7 p.m. Sunday night. Bright sunshine expected this afternoon, with daytime highs approaching 99. Winds out of the northwest, 5 to 10 miles an hour. Clear skies again tonight. Lows dip down to about 74. Daytime highs approaching 99. Tomorrow, ample sunshine expected. That's the forecast. I'm meteorologist Megan Mulford for 98.7 Light FM. 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

0: Today's hits, yesterday's favorites, a better mix of music to keep you feeling good while you work. The Thompson Twins with a throwback coming up and rock set on the way.
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0: one great hit after another to keep you company in your workday. Liz Stark, glad to be with you. And Merriam-Webster just added 1,400 new words and definitions to the dictionary, of course, influenced by social media, technology, food trends, pop culture, and more. Look smacking has been added, basically taking extreme measures to boost physical appearance, also parasocial now in the dictionary. This describes that one-sided emotional connection with celebrities or even fictional characters. A couple of my favorite new words in the dictionary, Rickroll, about time, and also Trash Panda. Coming up, more great hits from today and yesterday. Justin Bieber on the way.
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10: Here's your WHOP Weather Center forecast. A heat advisory continues until 7 p.m. Sunday night. Bright sunshine expected this afternoon, with daytime highs approaching 99. Winds out of the northwest, 5 to 10 miles an hour. Clear skies again tonight. Lows dip down to about 74. Daytime highs approaching 99. Tomorrow, ample sunshine expected. That's the forecast. I'm meteorologist Megan Mulford for 98.7 Light FM. 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

0: Kelly Clarkson, part of a better mix-up today and yesterday. I'm Liz Stark, glad to share a little bit of your Thursday work day with you. Coming up, Billy Idol and Taylor Swift.
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13: Here's your WHOP Weather Center forecast. A heat advisory continues until 7 p.m. Sunday night. Bright sunshine expected this afternoon, with daytime highs approaching 99. Winds out of the northwest, 5 to 10 miles an hour. Clear skies again tonight, lows dip down to about 74. Daytime highs approaching 99. Tomorrow, ample sunshine expected. That's the forecast. I'm meteorologist Megan Mulford for 98.7 Light FM. Right now, 92.
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0: 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We bring you more of today's hits, too. 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

0: one great hit after another to keep you company in your workday. Liz Stark, glad to be with you. Just reminding you, be careful what you share on social media. I'm seeing on my social media feed a lot of things that are absolutely, very obviously AI. They are not real photographs. They are not real videos. It is scary. I will tell you this, my teenage son, I think, has a better ear and eye for it even than I do, because I'll be scrolling the feed. He'll just hear something and say, that is totally not real. And usually he is right. So if you don't know before you share it, maybe ask your kids. I bet they will.
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10: Here's your WHOP Weather Center forecast. A heat advisory continues until 7 p.m. Sunday night. Bright sunshine expected this afternoon with daytime highs approaching 99. Winds out of the northwest, 5 to 10 miles an hour. Clear skies again tonight. Lows dip down to about 74. Daytime highs approaching 99. Tomorrow, ample sunshine expected. That's the forecast. I'm meteorologist Megan Mulford for 98.7 Light FM. 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
1: NBC News Radio. I'm Chris Caraccio.
2: President Trump is demanding the Federal Reserve slash interest rates to 1% or less. That came hours after the central bank announced its first rate hike since 2023. In a post on Truth Social, Trump wrote, "We are carrying almost every country in the world, and that cannot go on any longer." The Fed, led by Trump pick Chairman Kevin Warsh, raised benchmark interest rates a quarter percentage point yesterday to a target range of 3.75% to 4%. The Southwest is expecting to see another round of dangerous monsoon thunderstorms today. This comes after a deadly flash flood in New Mexico claimed the lives of two adults and a young person near Newcomb yesterday. Meantime, NOAA received more than 30 flash flood reports across Arizona as inches of rain fell in the span of an hour yesterday afternoon. NOAA's Weather Prediction Center is issuing a level 2 out of 4 risk of flash flooding today for parts of western Arizona, western Utah, western and central Colorado, and much of western and central New Mexico.
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4: 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My name is Hannah Hagman reporting. Our miserably hot conditions continue with a heat advisory in effect through at least Sunday. The humidity will combine with hot temperatures, putting peak heat index values between 102 to 109 degrees through Friday and then right around 100 degrees during the weekend. These are dangerously hot conditions, so make sure you stay hydrated by drinking plenty of water, and if you must be outside, make sure to take frequent breaks in air conditioning. After Hopkinsville Police Chief Jason Newby announced his resignation on Tuesday, citizens shared who they think the next chief should be. At Tuesday's Hopkinsville City Council meeting, Newby's final day in the position will be October 11th, and multiple people shared that they believe HPD Major Mike Atkins is the best fit for the position, and Rose Jackson was one of those citizens. She says she believes Atkins has earned the opportunity to lead the department and highlighted his accomplishments. At the end of the meeting, council members went into closed session concerning city personnel, but no action was taken.
5: For more than 17 years with the Hopkinsville Police Department, Mike has served in patrol, narcotics, special operations SWAT, investigations, administration, also community advocacy. He has been a police training officer, patrol sergeant, detective sergeant, public information officer, administrative captain, assistant SWAT commander, and now he is major. He didn't arrive at the top overnight. He worked his way through each department. He learned it. He served it. He helped lead it.
4: The search continues for a teenager reported missing out of Christian County. The Christian County Sheriff's Department is asking for the public's help in locating 16-year-old Camden Barron, who was last seen September 16th at his residence on Old Fruit Hill Road. He reportedly left home just before 6 p.m. and has not been seen since. Barron was last seen wearing black pants and a gray sweatshirt and left the area in an SUV. Anyone with information on his whereabouts are asked to call the Hopkinsville Christian County ECC at 270-890-1300. It's time for the return of Nature Fest at Jeffers Bend Environmental Center, and the community is invited for some good old-fashioned fun this weekend. Nature Fest is an annual event hosted by the Jeffers Bend Steering Committee that recognizes water quality, health and wellness, nature, and family. It'll take place from 1 p.m. until 4 p.m. on September 19th. Organizer Diane Crony Turner says there will be plenty to do for folks of all ages, including a petting zoo, canoe tours at the lake, pumpkin painting, face painting, hay rides, pancake art, birding activities, and more.
6: We're going to have pumpkin painting, and that's a $3 charge if you want a pumpkin on that. That's the only charge that we have dealing with that. And then the gate fee to come in is the admission is $10 per carload. So you can put how many you want to do in that part of it. And active duty military and first responders is free. So just remember that part of this. And we're going to have some pumpkin painting. We're going to have some face painting going on. We're going to have hay rides. We're going to have quilting. We're going to have a petting zoo.
4: A Hopkinsville Police Department is investigating after a man was reportedly assaulted on Bryant Street Wednesday afternoon. The details were sparse on the report from HPD, but it states that a male victim had reported to Jenny Stewart Medical Center to seek medical attention for several injuries. The victim told officers he had been on Bryant Street around 6:30 p.m. when he was jumped by two male suspects. The victim sustained apparent broken bones, severe lacerations, and possibly an internal injury in the assault. There are no descriptions of the suspects listed on the report. Several Western Kentucky men are facing federal charges of breeding and raising roosters for the purpose of fighting, including one from Elkton. Investigation has led to four separate indictments against 6-year-old Don Ray Donnie Haley of Elkton, 53-year-old Christopher Copas, and 57-year-old James Holland, both of Bowling Green. Each are charged with possessing roosters for the purpose of having them participate in an animal fighting venture, also known as cockfighting. 65-year-old Ramon Escamilla and 36-year-old Rick Escamilla, both of Bowling Green, were charged together for conspiracy to commit that offense. And that's been your news. My name is Hannah Hagman reporting.
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9: Here's your WHOP Weather Center forecast. A heat advisory continues until 7 p.m. Sunday night. Bright sunshine expected this afternoon, with daytime highs approaching 99. Winds out of the northwest, 5 to 10 miles an hour. Clear skies again tonight. Lows dip down to about 74. Daytime highs approaching 99. Tomorrow, ample sunshine expected. That's the forecast. I'm meteorologist Megan Mulford for 98.7 Light FM. Currently, it's 94 degrees.
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0: throwbacks you know and love from yesterday. We bring you more of today's hits too. Liz Stark, glad to share a little bit of your Thursday workday with you. That weekend, gonna be here before you know it. On the way, Maroon 5 and Prince.
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11: Here's your WHOP Weather Center forecast. A heat advisory continues until 7 p.m. Sunday night. Bright sunshine expected this afternoon, with daytime highs approaching 99. Winds out of the northwest, 5 to 10 miles an hour. Clear skies again tonight, lows dip down to about 74. Daytime highs approaching 99. Tomorrow, ample sunshine expected. That's the forecast. I'm meteorologist Megan Mulford for 98.7 Light FM. Currently, it's 94 degrees.
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0: better music to keep you company working from the office, from home, or the road. Thank you for setting a preset. I've got Simple Minds' London Beat and Teddy Swims on the way.
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0: Somebody decided to put some holiday decorations for Christmas in there too. I actually kind of wanted to get a Santa, I will be honest. Coming up, more great hits from today and yesterday. Ava Max on the way.
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5: Here's your WHOP Weather Center forecast. A heat advisory continues until 7 p.m. Sunday night. Bright sunshine expected this afternoon, with daytime highs approaching 99. Winds out of the northwest, 5 to 10 miles an hour. Clear skies again tonight, lows dip down to about 74. Daytime highs approaching 99. Tomorrow, ample sunshine expected. That's the forecast. I'm meteorologist Megan Mulford for 98.7 Light FM. Currently, it's 94 degrees.
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0: Today's hits, yesterday's favorites, a better mix of music to keep you motivated through your workday. Whitney Houston on the way and Lenny Kravitz coming up.
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9: Here's your WHOP Weather Center forecast. A heat advisory continues until 7 p.m. Sunday night. Bright sunshine this afternoon with highs around 99. Winds out of the northwest, 5 to 10 miles an hour. Clear skies again tonight. Lows level off around 74. Daytime highs approaching 99. Tomorrow, bright sunshine expected. That's the forecast. I'm meteorologist Megan Mulford for 98.7 Light FM. Right now, it's 95 degrees.
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0: Adele, part of a better mix of music in your workday. I'm Liz Stark with Natalie Imbruglia coming up. Glass Animals on the way too, and a throwback from Bryan Adams.
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0: Brian Adams, part of a better mix of today and yesterday for your Thursday workday. Liz Stark, glad to be with you, reminding you it is not too late to make plans for the weekend. You've been wanting to have that date night for so long, or maybe getting together with that friend for coffee. The two of you keep saying you're going to do it. You send text messages, you just keep postponing it. Do brunch on Sunday. Coming up, we've got more great hits from today and yesterday. Thanks for listening.
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This is the time of year we do get a little bit nostalgic. Summer's gone by. Back to school time. I'm Steve. Great to have you listening this afternoon. Here's Richard Marks.

0: feel-good songs just like that. You know how we do. Black Eyed Peas and I Got a Feeling. It's Steve with more great music coming up. Great song to sing along with from the Beach Boys. Summertime song from a Tom Cruise movie. You remember that movie Cocktail? Yeah, that was a good movie. And, you know, famously, it was a better movie, I think, than it got credit for. And famously, you know, Tom Cruise does his own stunts. I think that's when he started. He did his own bar stunts in that movie. Beach Boys, Kokomo, coming up right after Olivia Dean up next.
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11: Here's your WHOP Weather Center forecast. A heat advisory continues until 7 p.m. Sunday night. Bright sunshine this afternoon with highs around 99. Winds out of the northwest, 5 to 10 miles an hour. Clear skies again tonight. Lows level off around 74. Daytime highs approaching 99. Tomorrow, bright sunshine expected. That's the forecast. I'm meteorologist Megan Mulford for 98.7 Light FM. Currently, it's 96 degrees.
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0: TLC and on Pretty. Hi, it's Steve. Hope you're having a good afternoon. Thanks for letting us be a part of your workday. Getting you through it with some good songs. Tom Petty coming up right after NSYNC.
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1: I don't know where my baby is, but I'll find him somewhere, somehow. 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

0: Another all afternoon, Lisa Stansfield, and all around the world. I'm Steve. Thursday night football tonight. Are you ready for some football? Week two of the NFL season kicks off tonight. Again, I don't really like that the football week kicks off on Thursday. I think it should be Sunday, but what are you going to do? Thursday night football tonight. Buffalo Bills opening up their new stadium against the Detroit Lions, hoping to improve 2-0, beat the Texans on Sunday. And Detroit is also undefeated, so might be a fun game tonight.
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5: Here's your WHOP Weather Center forecast. A heat advisory continues until 7 p.m. Sunday night. Ample sunshine expected this afternoon, with daytime highs approaching 99. Winds out of the northwest, 5 to 10 miles an hour. Clear skies again tonight, lows level off around 73. Bright sunshine expected tomorrow, highs level off around 98. That's the forecast. I'm meteorologist Megan Mulford for 98.7 Light FM. 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

Best mix of music all afternoon. I'm Steve. I saw a couple perform this at a karaoke night over the weekend. Wow, it was fantastic. It's BNL. Yeah.

0: 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Sending out an SOS. 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Coming up, it's Roxette, and up next, Dua Lipa.
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8: Here's your WHOP Weather Center forecast. A heat advisory continues until 7 p.m. Sunday night. Ample sunshine expected this afternoon, with daytime highs approaching 99. Winds out of the northwest, 5 to 10 miles an hour. Clear skies again tonight, lows level off around 73. Bright sunshine expected tomorrow, highs level off around 98. That's the forecast. I'm meteorologist Megan Mulford for 98.7 Light FM. 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

0: 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Gin Blossom's coming up right after MJ.
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0: One great song right after another all afternoon. I'm Steve. Thank you for listening. Happy birthday. If today's your birthday, you celebrate it with Baz Luhrmann and Friday Night Lights star Kyle Chandler. You remember that 90s spoken word hit telling everybody to wear sunscreen? It was Baz Luhrmann who made the record, but the advice began as a newspaper column by Mary Schmeek. It circulated online as a graduation speech by novelist Kurt Vonnegut, which is how it first reached Baz Luhrmann's team. They tracked down the real writer and got her permission, Mary Schmeek's, and a case of mistaken identity became an unlikely radio hit. And honestly, the sunscreen advice still holds up.
1: Ladies and gentlemen of the class of 99, wear sunscreen. If I could offer you only one tip for the future, sunscreen would be it. The long-term benefits of sunscreen have been proved by scientists, whereas the rest of my advice has no basis more reliable than my own meandering experience.
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12: Here's your WHOP Weather Center forecast. A heat advisory continues until 7 p.m. Sunday night. Ample sunshine expected this afternoon, with daytime highs approaching 99. Winds out of the northwest, 5 to 10 miles an hour. Clear skies again tonight, lows level off around 73. Bright sunshine expected tomorrow, highs level off around 98. That's the forecast. I'm meteorologist Megan Mulford for 98.7 Light FM. 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

0: That's Olivia Rodrigo and Drop Dead. Yes, they say death is a part of life, but if I'm being honest, it's not my favorite part. Coming up, more great music.
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13: Here's your WHOP Weather Center forecast. A heat advisory continues until 7 p.m. Sunday night. Lows level off around 73. Tonight, under clear skies, winds out of the west at around 5 miles an hour. Lots of sunshine outside again. Tomorrow, high temperatures reach up to 98. Clear skies, tomorrow night, lows level off around 72. That's the forecast. I'm meteorologist Megan Mulford for 98.7 Light FM. 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

0: Three Doors Down, Kryptonite. For some, that's pumpkin spice. It's everywhere. Pumpkin spice lattes, pumpkin spice this, that, and the other thing. Pumpkin spice deodorant. You seen that commercial for pumpkin spice, Old Spice? I don't know how I feel about that. Although there are worse things than someone saying, hey, you smell like a pie.
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0: Belinda Carlisle, Mad About You. It's Steve Cassidy. More of the music you're mad about coming up. Good stuff from Crowded House right after Katy Perry next.
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9: Here's your WHOP Weather Center forecast. A heat advisory continues until 7 p.m. Sunday night. Lows level off around 73 tonight under clear skies, winds out of the west at around 5 miles an hour. Lots of sunshine outside again tomorrow. High temperatures reach up to 98. Clear skies tomorrow night. Lows level off around 72. That's the forecast. I'm meteorologist Megan Mulford for 98.7 Light FM. Right now, 96.
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1: NBC News Radio. I'm Chris Caraccio.
2: Wall Street has closed with stocks higher. Tech has been driving the broader market up with names like NVIDIA and Amazon both rising about 2%. Microsoft also gained about 1%. Meanwhile, oil prices saw a decline with U.S. crude trading less than 1% lower to around $101 per barrel. At the closing bell, the Dow Jones added 316 points, the S&P 500 gained 85 points, and the NASDAQ rose 439 points. President Trump says he's currently at a major crossroads when it comes to the Iran war. He spoke to Axios ahead of a planned meeting next week with leaders from six Gulf countries on the sidelines of the UN General Assembly in New York. Trump said he's deciding whether to restart attacks or bring the conflict to a close. He said he wants to use the upcoming meeting to hear directly from regional allies.
1: I'm Chris Caraccio, NBC News Radio.
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4: Good evening, and this is Deontay Berry reporting. Our miserably hot conditions continue with a heat advisory in effect through at least Sunday. The humidity will combine with the hot temperatures, putting peak heat index values between 102 to 109 degrees through Friday, and then right around 100 degrees during the weekend. These are dangerously hot conditions, so make sure you stay hydrated by drinking plenty of water, and if you must be outside, make sure to take frequent breaks in air conditioning. While the city of Hopkinsville is searching for the next chief of the Hopkinsville Police Department, Deputy Chief Eric Pacheco is set to remain in his position and will lead the department. The search for the department's next chief comes after current police chief Jason Newby announced his resignation on Tuesday, and his final day in the position will be October 11th. According to a news release from the city of Hopkinsville, Pacheco will continue working for the department until the end of Hopkinsville Mayor J.R. Knight's tenure through the end of the year. Starting on October 1st, the city will start accepting applications for the next police chief. The Christian County Tiger Marching Band heads to Murray, Kentucky on Saturday for its first competition at the Festival of Champions hosted by Murray State University. The Tiger Band show, New Kids on the Block, will highlight the band's new traditions and skills following the consolidation of the previous Christian County High School Band and the Hopkinsville High School Band. Christian County Tiger Marching Band head director Anthony Darnall says the most exciting part of the first competition is showing students, parents, and the community the product of the band's work.
5: I'm excited for us to get and do our first competition and get to be Christian County Tigers together. So I think that'll be one of the first time. The first competition is always when you start to really realize what you're doing and why you're doing it, especially for those young members. So I think building some excitement for the parents and the community around, you know, we're the Christian County Tigers now, and what does that mean, and where's that going to take us? And I think the parents and the community and all the other groups in the region getting to see that will be exciting.
4: Christian County Middle School student and Mellophone marcher Spencer Gardner says she hopes to make a memorable impression on the community with the band's first performance. The gates at Roy Stewart Stadium open at 4 p.m. on Saturday, and the Tiger Band performs at 8:45 p.m.
6: I really want to make more of an impact and show people that, hey, this band, we're new, but we're really, really good. And we can do this. And I hope we can make that impact on other people and have people talking about like the impression that we gave them, talking about them having this buzz of the new band.
4: The search continues for a teenager reported missing out of Christian County. The Christian County Sheriff's Department is asking for the public's help in locating 16-year-old Camden Barron, who was last seen on September 16th at his residence on Old Fruit Hill Road. He reportedly left home just before 6 p.m. and has not been located since. Barron was last seen wearing black pants and a gray sweatshirt and left the area in an SUV. Anyone with information on his whereabouts are asked to call the Hopkinsville Christian County ECC at 270-890-1300. It's time for the return of Nature Fest at Jeffers Ben and Vrouw Manor Center, and the community is invited for some good old-fashioned fun this weekend. Nature Fest is an annual event hosted by the Jeffers Bend Steering Committee that recognizes water quality, health and wellness, nature, and family. It'll take place from 1 p.m. to 4 p.m. on September 19th. Organizer Diane Crony Turner says there'll be plenty to do for folks of all ages, including a petting zoo, canoe tours at the lake, pumpkin painting, face painting, hay rides, pancake art, birding activities, and more.
7: We're going to have pumpkin painting, and that's a $3 charge if you want a pumpkin on that. That's the only charge that we have dealing with that. And then the gate fee to come in is the admission is $10 per carload. So you can put how many you want to do in that part of it. And active duty military and first responders is free. So just remember that part of this. And we're going to have some pumpkin painting. We're going to have some face painting going on. We're going to have hay rides. We're going to have quilting. We're going to have a petting zoo.
4: And former Kentucky Governor Matt Bevin has been granted an early release from jail. Bevin was sentenced to 60 days behind bars following an arrest for contempt and an ongoing child support case involving his estranged wife and son. A warrant had been out for his arrest since May after he repeatedly failed to turn over financial documents. Bevin filed an appeal last week asking for his immediate release, which was granted by Kentucky Court of Appeals Judge Allison Jones. That's been your news. Deontay Berry reporting.
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9: Here's your WHOP Weather Center forecast. A heat advisory continues until 7 p.m. Sunday night. Lows level off around 73. Tonight, under clear skies, winds out of the west at around 5 miles an hour. Lots of sunshine outside again. Tomorrow, high temperatures reach up to 98. Clear skies. Tomorrow night, lows level off around 72. That's the forecast. I'm meteorologist Megan Mulford for 98.7 Light FM. 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

Taylor Swift and Cruel Summer. Tough times for Travis Kelce, at least temporarily. He was one of the victims being named in a multi-million-dollar Ponzi scheme. Guy was sentenced to 11 years in prison for defrauding investors out of more than $35 million. Not revealed how much money Travis Kelce lost in the scheme, but did he marry Taylor for money?

0: It's Imagine Dragons and Believer, and I'm sure you can believe this. Another survey, people just don't listen to each other. The average person, they say, remembers only half of what someone else says, and within 24 hours, recall even less than that. I said people just don't listen to each other. People, never mind.
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12: Here's your WHOP Weather Center forecast. A heat advisory continues until 7 p.m. Sunday night. Lows level off around 73. Tonight, under clear skies, winds out of the west at around 5 miles an hour. Lots of sunshine outside again. Tomorrow, high temperatures reach up to 98. Clear skies, tomorrow night, lows level off around 72. That's the forecast. I'm meteorologist Megan Mulford for 98.7 Light FM. 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

0: Oh, what a combination. Salt and pepper and En Vogue, and what a man. I'm Steve, the Material Girl, coming up right after Maroon 5 up next. Great to have you listening today. Hope you're having a good one.
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0: Imagine going into a karaoke bar and hearing someone sing a Jewel song better than Jewel. I don't know if you remember that viral video. Funny or Die put out a video. They put Jewel in a wig, glasses, and a fake nose, sent her into a karaoke bar as Karen, and she got up and sang Who Will Save Your Soul, and the room went quiet. Nobody knew it was her. They just knew that Karen was incredible. They even asked for an encore.
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5: Here's your WHOP Weather Center forecast. A heat advisory continues until 7 p.m. Sunday night. Lows level off around 73 tonight. Under clear skies, winds out of the west at around 5 miles an hour. Lots of sunshine outside again tomorrow. High temperatures reach up to 98. Clear skies tomorrow night. Lows level off around 72. That's the forecast. I'm meteorologist Megan.

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0: Night Ranger and Sister Christian, Steve Cassidy with more music coming up. Cooling the Gang with Celebration. What are we celebrating today? Well, the United States of America. It's I'm an American Day, also a Constitution Day. It was the day the Constitution was signed in 1797, September 17th, 1797. Proud to be an American. Also coming up, Philip Phillips with Home next.
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13: Here's your WHOP Weather Center forecast. A heat advisory continues until 7 p.m. Sunday night. Lows level off around 73. Tonight, under clear skies, winds out of the west at around 5 miles an hour. Lots of sunshine outside again tomorrow. High temperatures reach up to 98. Clear skies tomorrow night. Lows level off around 72. That's the forecast. I'm meteorologist Megan Mulford for 98.7 Light FM. 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

0: keeping romance alive. Bruno Mars and Risk It All. I'm Steve. Great to have you listening today. Thanks for hanging out. More great music coming up, as always, keeping it coming. Best mix of the 80s and 90s to today with Kelly Clarkson next. Who's back on TV? 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
4: 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Try Unstoppable's laundry scent boosters for as low as $5. The WNBA season is back tonight, and with just a week of the regular season remaining, the eight playoff teams have already clinched their spot. The Dallas Wings are back in the postseason for the first time since 2023. The team has a 24-16 record and won their last four games before the FIBA World Cup break. Paige Beckers is having another terrific season, leading the Wings in points and assists. Unfortunately, her team will continue to be without fellow former UConn star AZ Fudd. This year's top overall pick is out for the rest of the season while she recovers from arthroscopic knee surgery.
5: Been in a great place mentally. I've gone through rehab before. It's nothing new. I know how to attack it, so things have been good.
4: Dallas hosts the LA Sparks tonight for their first of four remaining regular season games. With Today in Women's Sports, I'm Erica Herskowitz on Westwood One.
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10: Here's your WHOP Weather Center forecast. A heat advisory continues until 7 p.m. Sunday night. Lows level off around 73. Tonight, under clear skies, winds out of the west at around 5 miles an hour. Lots of sunshine outside again. Tomorrow, high temperatures reach up to 98. Clear skies. Tomorrow night, lows level off around 72. That's the forecast. I'm meteorologist Megan Mulford for 98.7 Light FM. 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
1: And your requests and your dedications and keeping you company on a Thursday night. 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I really am. 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